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0: Skyline, Die Die, Shakira, and Burna Boy. Number one on Spotify in the world right now. A lot of requests coming in for is the official song of the FIFA World Cup. And people still love it. You think, oh, the World Cup's over. Why do they still want to hear it? It's just an empowering song. Really gets you up and moving. It's fun. It's Latin. And everything else is so slow and dull right now. So it's a real good break from the monotony and depression. As we wind up the summer of 26, my name's Mason. And now...
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1: Hi, can you play TikTok by Kesha?
0: TikTok?
1: Yes.
0: That was her first hit. What's your name?
1: Allie, I called last night too.
0: Is this also what you requested?
1: Yep.
0: two nights in a row. Did you hear us play it yesterday?
1: Oh, yes, I did.
0: Oh, so why do you want to hear it again?
1: Because why not?
0: Why not the other one by Kesha? Your Love is My Drug.
1: Oh, really? Bet.
0: You like that one?
1: Yes, I do.
0: Okay, cool.
1: I didn't even know y'all had that.
0: Yeah, we have all of our big hits. Take It Off, We Are Who We Are, Blow, Come On, Die Young.
1: Oh, yes. Yeah, that was my joke.
0: All right, well, let's get it on right now. Where are you calling from?
1: Lawton, Oklahoma.
0: Okay, Lawton, Oklahoma is okay. Thanks for calling Liveline. Have a great night.

0: like your beard.
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contest time now. On Liveline with the lyrics in reverse, my name is Mason. Here's how it works. I'm going to play a short clip of a big hit song backwards. You just got to be first to call us, correctly identifying the title and the artist. Listen closely. One more time. All right, the title and artist of that song, Call Now and Win, came out about

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1: Pussycat Dolls, My Button.
0: Yeah. My Button, baby. Who's this?
1: This is Janae.
0: Where are you calling from, Janae?
1: From Winona.
0: Winona, Minnesota.
1: Yes.
0: Janae Winona.
1: Yes.
0: Now watch me whip. Watch me, Janae.
1: Yes.
0: Oh, gosh. All right. I'm all done with that. We're going to send you a Live Line Magical Mason mouse pad. It's marvelous, and it'll be at your house in the next 2 weeks. It's got a calendar of this year and next year on it, my face, our logo. It's stunning.
1: All right. Sounds good. Thank you.

0: Lifeline, what do you want to hear?
1: What would you like to hear, hon?
2: Hot to Gold.
3: Oh, by Chapel Roan. Great song.
1: Great, have a good night.
2: Thank you.
3: Wait. I have more questions. Who's this?
2: Oh, this is Jacob.
3: Jacob, who are you with?
2: My girlfriend, Brittany. Just got back trying to get some Hello Kitty. They got those at McDonald's.
3: Oh, the Hello Kitty meal?
2: Yeah.
3: And what do they put in there? Cat food and toys and stuff?
1: Mainly fries and nuggets.
2: Yeah, fries and nuggets and cheeseburgers.
3: I'm sure Hello Kitty would love that.
1: Oh, yeah.
2: Oh, definitely.
3: That's ridiculous.
1: She's a girl, not a kitty.
3: They just take some random-ass meal and they stick a brand on it and say, oh, yes,
1: yeah.
3: Chapel Roan meal.
2: Yeah.
3: Well, I hope it's good. Thanks for calling Lifeline. Here's your song.

0: on. Liveline, hello, who's this?
1: Hi, this is Sadie.
2: Sadie, what do you want to hear?
1: Where's My Husband by Ray at?
2: Oh, actually, it's just Ray.
1: Ray, sorry.
2: Ray, yes, yay, amazing. And where are you calling from?
1: I'm calling from Kingston, Ontario.
2: What are you doing tonight?
1: I'm just packing for Toronto.
2: Oh, what are you going to do in Toronto?
1: I'm going to go see Ed Sheeran.
2: Oh, that's going to be a great show. I'm so excited for you.
1: Thank you.
2: I grew up in Wisconsin. Do you know where that is?
1: Kind of.
2: Yeah, it's right next to Michigan, Minnesota. It's in the Midwest.
1: Oh, yeah, I do.
2: And he actually just visited a little town close to where I grew up called Oshkosh, and it was so weird. You know, because he's British, but I guess he and his wife were doing a cross-country trip from California to the East Coast. And so all the news outlets, all my friends, they're all talking about how Ed Sheeran was in Oshkosh, Wisconsin.
1: That's so cool. I listen to Liveline every single night, and I've been trying to get a hold of you guys.
2: Oh, you're so kind. Just call us anytime. We'll always answer. And if you don't go through right away, keep trying. I promise we will.
1: Thank you so much.

0: 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Hard to believe that was already 4 years ago. Time really flies when you hate your life. No, I We're having a good time tonight, aren't we? It's Liveline. My name's Mason. Thank you so much for being here with us. It doesn't happen without your participation and your support and your patience and listening to me and all my craziness and madness. Later on tonight, we do a whole hour of throwbacks just like that. Stuff from 5, 10, 15, 20, 25 years ago. Whatever brings back a special time in your life reminds you of the people, the places, the smells, the sights and sounds. Ah, and now,
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0: 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What is that? 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What's the secret sound? 85 Liveline.
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0: for all cats, including kittens, for a limited time. That includes spay or neuter, immunizations, and a microchip. 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
1: Hey, Lightline, what do you want to hear?
0: I want to hear headlines.
1: Headlines. Okay. They know. Sing it for me.
0: Headlines.
1: No, he never says it in the song. I might be too strung out on compliments, overdose on confidence.
0: Sorry to not give a f-.
1: There you go.
0: Yeah.
1: What's your name?
0: Jordan.
1: Where are you calling from?
0: Kirkston, Minnesota.
1: You know, this is one of the most streamed throwbacks of the past 2 years. It's been in the Spotify top 50 this whole time. We get a lot of requests for it.
0: For real?
1: Yeah, man. After 15 years, people still love it.
0: Damn.
1: Drinking every night because we drink to my accomplishments. Faded way too long, I'm floating in and out of consciousness. And they saying I'm back, I'd agree with that. I just take my time with all this sh-. I still believe in that. I had someone tell me I fell off. Oh, I needed that. Oh, they want to see me pick back up. Well, I didn't live deep.
0: Dang, you must be a fan.
1: I am. I love this song. Thanks for calling Lightline. Here it is.

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7: Hi, can we hear Loser by Tame Impala?
5: Oh, I love that song. Why do you like it?
7: Well, mainly because I watched Spider-Man and I love Spider-Man. And I just thought it was, like, a good song in general.
5: Did you know the song before it was in the movie?
7: I didn't. That was the first time I'd ever heard it.
5: Wow. You know, it actually came out last September.
7: Actually? Wow.
5: Yeah, yeah. It's old now. It's old.
7: Yeah.
5: What did you think of the movie?
7: It was so good. I thought the plot was really good. I did not expect the ending. And I thought, like, the Scorpion had a more of a main role. Like, he was going to be the main bad guy, and it wasn't him.
5: It's a little plot twist. I see. All right. Well, let's play your song right now. And thanks for calling Liveline. Number 9 request right now. It's crazy.

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1: Lifeline, my name is Mason. 15 minutes from now, we kick off the hour of throwbacks and all those great songs from the past. Also, Noah Kahan's brand new Orbiter in just a few minutes. A lot of requests for that. And our special, exclusive, worldwide interview. No, it's nothing crazy, but Bella Kay was on the show last week. I love it, I love it, I love it. It's our fifth most requested song right now. And she's 20 years old. She comes from Florida. It's her first big hit. She's going on tour. She's got an album. And the full interview is now online. If you just go to Mason Kelter on the socials, M-A-S-O-N-K-E-L-T-E-R. It's TikTok, YouTube, Instagram, and Facebook. You can see the whole thing there. She's really, really nice. We'll play the song next. And now,
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2: Get ready for a season of live music that'll have you tapping your toes, singing along, and maybe discovering a new favorite. 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
4: 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Chance of 6 of showers and thunderstorms. 83 sunny on Tuesday, 80 decreasing clouds Wednesday, sunny 79 on Thursday. That's a look at your forecast on Hit Music Channel 977.

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1: Here's your forecast on Hit Music Channel 977 as we go through the overnight tonight, dropping down to 64. Chance 6 of showers and thunderstorms. 83 sunny on Tuesday, 80 decreasing clouds Wednesday, sunny 79 on Thursday. That's a look at your forecast on Hit Music Channel 977.
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1: Here's your forecast on Hit Music Channel 977 as we go through the overnight tonight, dropping down to 64. Chance of showers and thunderstorms. 83 sunny on Tuesday, 80 decreasing clouds Wednesday, sunny 79 on Thursday. That's a look at your forecast on Hit Music Channel 977.
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1: Here's your forecast on Hit Music Channel 977 as we go through the overnight tonight, dropping down to 64. Chance of 6 of showers and a thunderstorms. 83 sunny on Tuesday, 80 decreasing clouds Wednesday, sunny 79 on Thursday. That's a look at your forecast on Hit Music Channel 977.
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1: Here's your forecast on Hit Music Channel 977 as we go through the overnight tonight, dropping down to 64. Chance of 6 of showers and thunderstorms. 83 sunny on Tuesday, 80 decreasing clouds Wednesday, sunny 79 on Thursday. That's a look at your forecast on Hit Music Channel 977.
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1: Here's your forecast on Hit Music Channel 977 as we go through the overnight tonight, dropping down to 64. Chance of 6 of showers and a thunderstorms. 83 sunny on Tuesday, 80 decreasing clouds Wednesday, sunny 79 on Thursday. That's a look at your forecast on Hit Music Channel 977.
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3: 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Chance of 6 of showers and thunderstorms. 83 sunny on Tuesday, 80 decreasing clouds Wednesday, sunny 79 on Thursday. That's a look at your forecast on Hit Music Channel 977.
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0: else could we hire to wake up this early to entertain you clowns?
1: Get on up.
2: All right, let's get after it. Good morning. It is 6 o'clock, and welcome into the Playhouse. You got Kat and JJ. How was your time away?
3: Hi, it was good. It was so productive. I had a garage sale.
2: Tell me.
3: I don't want to talk about it, and then I... No, I'm just kidding.
2: How bad was it?
3: It was awful. It was the best I've ever had.
2: But still awful?
3: By $2. It was not the best.
2: Why do people not want your stuff?

0: I don't know. It's like nice stuff. A lot of things were in packaging. A lot of things had tags on it. I'm not going to put out things that are like dingy and gross. I'd just throw those away. I wouldn't like sell half bottles of lotion.
1: So were you just not able to get people to your garage, or did they show up and they just didn't want your stuff?
0: I'll never know, but I swear on my life, I will never have another garage sale. I will never accumulate. I don't even know how I, after the first purge, accumulated that much in order to have another garage sale. Put out everything, made Derek put it out with me, and I sat in my garage. It was a gorgeous weekend, so I don't have any weather complaints. That is not what was holding people back. I don't get it. And, but then all the people that came first and checked things out, you know, they really didn't need all that stuff until I put it at the end of the driveway, and I saw some of those people come back and take more stuff.
1: They're not.
0: So you just didn't want to pay for it. I get it. But
1: also,
0: either
1: you
0: way,
1: did a giveaway at the end.
0: On Sunday, I had posted on my development, I'm like, I'm going to be open this day, these times. Sunday, I just wrote, everything's free. Come get it. So I saw a bunch of kids come get it, and then everything else I brought to Goodwill yesterday. So
1: did you bring more to Goodwill than you sold?
0: Yes, by far. It was, and then, you know, with every customer, I changed the rules. I went from fill a bag for $12 to fill a bag for $3. Whatever you want, put in the bag. Just give me $3. I made $19.
1: Oh, my God.
0: 19. But you know what? The effort, I didn't put in effort of like pricing everything. I said everything is a dollar or less.
1: You got it all together, made your husband put it out in your driveway, spent that time just sitting in a lawn chair staring out your driveway.
0: I did.
1: Waiting for people, and you made $19.
0: I spent 5 hours in my garage. But the best part was I didn't just sit still, so I like kept finding stuff to do. So I like organized, I swept, got cobwebs out of places. So in essence, it was a good situation. All right. Everybody wins.
1: But you could have done that without the garage sale.
0: I could have. But I even, get this, put the Recumbent bike outside for $20.
1: Nobody looked
0: Guess
1: at
0: where it.
1: It
0: is. It's back in my freaking garage. I'm dying here.
1: Nobody would take it for free at the end of the sale either.
0: I have to just find a dumpster. Honestly, it's got to get out of my garage. I can't believe it. I can and I can't. So that was it. But yesterday, I'm like, I feel really accomplished. Like I got a ton done. So it was nice. How about you?
1: It was great. My wife and I spent the weekend in Minneapolis and just with no plans. The only plan, the only thing that was on the docket was go watch Tim McGraw and the Chicks and Lady A. And I'll tell you what, I have never seen Tim McGraw live before. He's easily one of the best performers on the planet. I mean, everything about that show was polished. He was cool. It sounded great.
0: What about the Chicks?
1: They were amazing.
0: They still sound so good.
1: Good. And this is an open field situation, right? Mm-hmm. It's not like you're playing to the acoustics of a venue that's indoors. And they had so much soul and passion. It was just, it was really nice to just me and my wife bum around and look for stuff to do. Look for vintage records, maybe stop and have an appetizer. Just stuff like that. Like we had nothing to do. And it was just so much fun to kind of disconnect and then reconnect. Because this is going to be a busy week for us. We move our son into college. My other son will come home from his honeymoon. My daughter is back from her first semester at her graduate program. So she's just kind of laying around. So it just really was a really amazing weekend. And I had a lot of fun with it. And then yesterday, I hustled back and do some football practice. And now that pads are on and we're hitting, that's at a different level. So for me, just a really, really fun, good, soulful kind of weekend. For you, today is going to be a huge day if you stay listening to the show. We've got tickets to get into the state fair and check out AJR. So now again, not only do you get tickets for the fair, we'll get you concert tickets as well. But the first thing today on our little run sheet here is giving away cash. We've got a brand new cash cube. We know there are thousands of dollars in it. But if you can tell us how much it's really worth, then you've got yourself some big, big money in less than 3 minutes. Welcome in. Let's go.

0: just still kind of giggling at the fact that you spent the better part of your weekend staring out your garage door.
1: Yeah, it's
0: with
1: funny.
0: Nobody showing up. If you had to put just a ballpark number on the value of goods and items you had for sale in your driveway and in your garage, what would that sum be?
1: If it had gone my way and everyone paid the dollar per item, I would have made $200.
0: So that was the best you were going to do?
1: Yeah. Yeah. You know, I really wasn't like expecting to be a gazillionaire. I just wanted stuff gone and I wanted maybe some coin in my pocket.
0: And you made 1/10 of that.
1: Got two blizzards. Two blizzards and a dilly bar.
0: What do you think is the difference between people that have tremendous, huge, just bank-breaking
1: successful
0: garage sales? Yeah, what's the difference?
1: No idea. No idea.
0: What you need is a garage sale mentor.
1: I had signs. I had posted on our development page. I was even going to put it on our city page, but I'm like, yeah, girl, you're doing too much.
0: Did you get more likes on your development page thing than sales?
1: Yeah, I did. I got, and then when I posted, everything's free, just come get it, I got a big thank you. That was nice. So, yeah, it's just something that I'll never put myself through, mark my words. I cannot do this.
0: You said that
1: again.
0: Last time.
1: I did. And that's what I'm saying. Like, it's very disturbing how much accumulated in my home. That's not me, you know? I'm a minimalist. And so I was like, everything on, get it out. And how proud are you that of me that those Goodwill bags are not going to sit there for a month and a half in the back of my car?
0: Yeah, that's
1: I went right there. That's crazy.
0: That's a thing. That's an upscale human thing.
1: It really was. I felt like a new woman. Cleaned my car.
0: My wife went 8 months one time with Goodwill bags in her trunk. We changed seasons 3 times before she got that stuff there.
1: And then if you think about how many times you drive past that place and you're like, you know what,
0: and
1: I'll go there on my way back.
0: You don't even have to get out.
1: You do, but.
0: For what?
1: Yeah, you have to put the stuff in the bin.
0: Oh, the last time I went through, I had a bunch of stuff in my truck. I pressed the automatic tailgate thing down. The guy goes, you need a receipt? I go, nope. He grabbed all the stuff out of the back and walked it in.
1: Lucky
0: it took
1: day
0: me
1: for
0: less
1: you
0: than a minute.
1: Mm. I'm just getting the raw deal here.
0: All right. Well, maybe you haven't been very successful at your latest venture at the entrepreneurship. So let's try and give you some money.
1: Let's go.
0: We're just getting started on a brand new Cash Cube. It was beginning of last week, right, that we gave away that last one?
1: Yes, how exciting. And it went to a guy that was going to take his wife on a baby moon. You know, we are honing in quite quickly on this one. I got to be honest. Like, people are listening to cues and hints.
0: That's
1: already
0: the goal. And with this one, it's a little bit different, right? We're going to give you clues after every guess on whether you're too high or too low. You pay attention to these guesses. You get through, you should be able to get this Cash Cube rather quick. We know there's thousands in there, but you've got to tell us exactly what's in there. We're going to grab a couple callers right now and give you a shot. Thanks to the law offices of Bradshaw and Bryant. So start calling immediately at 320-251-1047. The big clue, I guess, or the big hint we can give you for this Cash Cube is just pay attention to the guesses every single morning so you can nail it down. We're going to grab a couple people right now and hopefully make your morning a hell of a lot better. Call 320-251-1047.

0: AJR is playing the Great Minnesota Get Together. We got tickets for you. Get you into the state fair and get you into the concert coming up here in less than an hour at 7:07 right now. Good morning. It's Cat and JJ with a shot at the Cash Cube. You tell us how much money is in Cat's Cash Cube, number 3, by the way, and you can have it all. Didn't bother putting any money in the cube this time. Just put a piece of paper with the amount in there. And
1: oh my God.
0: I thought, well, you know what we'll do is we'll tell people whether their guesses are too high or too low, and if you're paying attention, you should have a pretty good crack at this. Good morning, Dwayne. How you doing, man?
2: Good. Great. How you guys doing?
0: Good. Love your energy. What are you up to?
2: Glad you guys are on vacation all the time, so it takes longer for me to get in to get after.
1: You know what? We are coming up on our 20th anniversary doing the show together, and for 19 of those years, we barely took vacation. We barely used up all of our vacation, and now we take a random day off here and there, and you're calling us out. Our boss is listening.
2: I'm just joking around with you, but, you know, it is funny how that works. And, you know, you really don't go on vacation, Kat. You just don't sell anything for no money.
1: Wow.
0: I feel like I had a productive vacation, and then Kat just kind of, you know.
1: You know, because you said that, we're taking tomorrow off.
0: Okay.
1: Dwayne, no, we really are.
0: Let's get you. I got to move my kid into college tomorrow. Yeah. But then that's it.
1: And then that's it.
0: Forever. We'll never take another
1: until
0: day.
1: Until the 11th of November, of September, and then a couple days in September.
0: Okay, and then, yeah.
2: You guys can take vacation. You have your permission.
1: And then Thanksgiving, and then Christmas.
0: Thanks for working with us, Dwayne. How much is in the cash cube, bro?
2: Hey, not a problem. I'm going with $2,250.21.
1: All right, Dwayne. Not a bad one.
0: Not right, and you're high.
2: All right.
0: Write that down, man. Appreciate you being on the
2: show.
0: Take care.
2: You guys have a great day. Always good too. You get to chat with me once in a while.
0: You're the best.
1: We're so lucky.
0: Have a great morning, man. How's now, when I answered this line, I said, hey, good morning. You know, congratulations for getting through. You're going to get a guest at the Cash Cube. What's your name? And she goes, cool, Linda. And so, good morning, cool Linda. How are you?
3: Good morning. How are you guys?
0: We're great. Thank you for asking. Want to take a crack at this Cash Cube or what?
3: I do.
0: Yeah, what's in there?
3: I do. I will be the cool grandma if I can win it.
0: I hope so. Go for it.
3: Let's go with 22-38-14.
1: So you went slightly below Dwayne's.
0: Loser. It's not right, and we're still high.
3: Still high. Okay.
0: Okay. Write that down, cool,
3: all
0: Linda.
3: Right. You guys have a great day, and have a good day off tomorrow.
1: Thanks. Thank you. we're only back for a day. Oh. You know what? We deserve it.
0: Keep telling yourself
1: all
0: that.
1: Right.
0: I'm going to. Not right. And you never know when we're going to take another guess at the Cash Cube. So definitely don't stray too far. Have those guesses written down and whether or not they were too high or too low. We're going to hone in on this thing real quick.
4: Coming up next, here's what's next with Cat and JJ.
0: Let's take a look at what's going on in, I guess it's kind of the news world, but not necessarily. We call it the four before you hit the door. Just trying to get you things in your noodle before you get your day started. Like,
1: all right, Canada preparing to announce new tariffs because we can't keep our mouth shut. How it will affect you and what some people are doing to flock cameras to get them out of their life. It is illegal, so don't do it.
0: Don't get
1: being upset about them.
0: So what that they have your license plate number?
1: Listen,
0: what are you hiding?
1: If they're not trying to catch you doing something, like they're doing it to crack down on cases, find missing children. You know, I don't have a problem with flock cameras. If I'm speeding and you catch me, if I'm doing something illegal and you catch me, then I'm asking for it.
0: Are these catching speeders?
1: I don't know.
0: I thought it was just grabbing data.
1: Is that what grabbed me when I was driving through Iowa?
0: No, that's a speed camera.
1: Whatever. I'm just saying. Some people are doing certain things to these cameras that you absolutely should not be, and you're going to hear about it coming up with the four before you hit the door next.
4: 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This is the Playhouse with Cat and JJ.
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1: So it looks like Canada preparing to announce new tariffs on U.S. goods after President Donald Trump said he would raise tariffs on Canadian cars, auto parts, steel, and trucks to 50% starting January 1st, 2027.
13: We need to send a message loud and clear to the Prime Minister of Canada. 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
14: Well, you can kiss my ass as far as I'm concerned.
15: What message does that send to the workers in Michigan and Ohio and Kentucky and Alabama who rely on Canadian demand? We're their largest customer for automobiles.
0: I guess I don't understand why we can't go, hey, we're neighbors, we'd like to get along, how about we ship a bunch of stuff to you, you ship a bunch of stuff to us, and we call it even.
1: We were so close. I mean, this comes as like a trade fight between the two countries grows worse after talks broke down over the weekend, and then they're like, all right, we're going to do what we want to do. A 24-year-old man in Florida was arrested after destroying a fake Flock camera. He didn't realize it was a fake one that was set up by police.
16: One of our officers has a 3D printer and figured out a way to print up a camera that looks remarkably like a LPR camera. We're trying to be good stewards of what the people trust us to do. It does benefit us.
1: So they did put up the fake ones because the real ones were actually getting stolen. So they were like, we're going to do what we need to do to, you know, if somebody thinks that they're being watched, odds of them being on their best behavior are good. But this is really just, you know, people are like, we don't want them to have our information. They have it anyway. They have all of your information. You have to register your car. The government knows everything about you at all times.
0: Any 7-year-old with a cell phone can get all your information. Yeah.
1: An American Airlines passenger claiming that her family was downgraded from business class on a transatlantic flight. So they paid a lot of money in points. So when you are traveling, you're getting those points. You're hoping to cash them in at one point. And they found out that there were some pilots that needed to hop on that flight to get to where they had to go. And so the pilots got to sit in business class. They had to go somewhere else.
17: The gate agent told me that we were the first on the list to be downgraded because we booked with miles. Spent a lot of money to get those miles. And I redeemed them and had confirmed business class ticket for anyone who really knows the airline policies, especially if you work or have worked for an airline. An airline has to involuntarily downgrade passengers. Are award tickets prioritized over paid tickets for the downgrade?
0: I was always under the impression that if you had points, you were the first that got bumped. If you were using points, like if you're paying cash, you're going to have your seat is good.
1: But then I would want to know that my points are safe and I could use them in the future.
0: Right. I would assume that those points go back on my card or however you're
1: spending.
0: And
1: I hope
0: them.
1: She found that out. You know, sorry you had to be a little bit more uncomfortable on this transatlantic flight. Those would be the flights that I would spend a little bit more on when you're going to be sitting for a long period of time. All right, so the following is a trigger warning. I hate to do this so early in the morning, but at the Iowa State Fair, this is what makes Iowa even worse. I didn't know it could get even worse, but they have a kids competition for the best mom call.
18: Mom! Mom! Not you! Don't make me call Grandma!
19: Mom! Oh. Why is this stove on fire?
1: My skin is
18: Mom,
1: cold.
18: Mom! Come here! My PlayStation's not working enough! Fortnite update is in 2 minutes.
1: You have 120 seconds to get down here and figure this out, so I'm happy. And that is the four before you hit the door.
4: Coming up next, it's Kat and JJ, and here's what's next.
0: Okay, so tomorrow is going to be a heavy trauma day for my wife. We move our youngest son into college, and I think I'm going to be cool with it. I'll miss him being around, but it's weird because the two other kids had left a while ago to go to school, mm-hmm. and this one was the only one. And our oldest was the only child in our house for 18 months because then a sister came along and then you're splitting time amongst kids.
1: Yeah.
0: My wife's going to have a problem with this. But I had the conversation. We went golfing I'm trying to think. It was maybe Friday afternoon. And he's going to go into finance. And we had the conversation of, do you really truly believe this is what you will do for a career?
1: Yeah.
0: And that's what he's interested in. And I said, good, because first off, if you have an interest in it, I think your odds of being happy in your career are going to be a hell of a lot better. But I kind of gave him the example of what I went to school. I mean, I was originally physical therapy, and then I was pre-law. I was a history major. I had nothing to do with that in my life right now. My daughter was actually focused. She went to college, and she knew she was going to do physical therapy, and she stayed with it. My oldest son, no idea what he was going to do. Ended up, he has a finance degree. Does nothing with finance.
1: Yeah.
0: So I wanted to just ask out there real quick, because you went to school for radio and you're doing radio, right? Like your husband went to school for radio. He's doing radio. Like you guys are absolutely what I think are the exceptions.
1: I think that's the best part of going to a trade school because it just focuses on what you want to do. And then you're more apt to not be flippy floppy. You get in, you get an apprenticeship, you start making money, you know, but
0: I would bet that most people that went to school to be a dental hygienist, a plumber, an electrician, most car dealer people that are working at a car dealership probably didn't go to school to work at a car dealership.
1: Right.
0: So I just want to know what you went to school for and what you're doing now, because I would guess that I've got one of these polar opposites that you could build a super Walmart inside of,
1: mm-hmm.
0: from being pre-law to doing a dopey morning show. Zero thoughts of radio or being in the media at all when I went away to college.
1: The money that you could be making right now. Doesn't that just hurt?
0: Yeah. Here's how I think about it.
1: Uh-huh.
0: I would be uncomfortable in a suit.
1: True.
0: In a business setting where people have to be PC all the time, kind to each other. Probably not going to make it there.
1: Yeah.
0: This is probably a good fit for me. It's just me and you in here.
1: Mm-hmm.
0: And then I can shut my door after this and I can really have little to no contact with human beings. But what did you go to school for? Like you got done with high school and whatever it was, whether it was a trade school, a specialty school, you went to a 4-year college, you ended up with a doctorate in something. What did you go to school for? And what are you doing now? I'm looking for the biggest gap there. I'm looking for anyone that could beat being pre-law to doing a dumb radio show. Like, is anybody actually done worse than that? Or maybe better. Maybe you went to school and you were going to be a teacher, and now you're running a Fortune 500 company.
20: Yeah.
0: You know what I mean? Like, I'm looking for those big gaps. Will you call real quick? What'd you go to school for? What are you doing now? Why don't they make any sense going together? Our number's 320-251-1047. Call now. I would love to talk about it with you next.

0: Hey, good morning, and welcome into the Playhouse's Cat and JJ. About ready to take my last kid to college. And I think I'll be okay with it. I think my wife's going to have a problem.
1: Yeah. You know, you just got to keep reminding her that he's 11 miles away.
0: Yeah, right? He went to the closest possible academic institution. Yeah. So just excited to get him to get into that next chapter of his life. But we were talking, we were playing golf the other day, and he's going to go into finance. That'll be his major. And I said, really, do you think that's what you want to do for the rest of your life? Like, is that that's going to be your career? And he's like, yeah, I think I enjoy this. And
1: World of finance, you can go so many places, you know. So
0: one of my wife's degrees is in finance, too. And she's had, you know, you're just kind of basically working in the money world, right? And so I thought, all right, I'm not a very good example to my children about going away to college with an idea of what you want and then ending up in that career. Because otherwise I'd be in a law office somewhere, or I'd be a physical therapist, or I'd be teaching history at a university level. Mm-hmm. Instead, I'm
1: here.
0: But I wanted to know, what did you go to school for, especially if it's a long, long ways away from what you're doing right now?
1: So I'm going to read Carolyn's. Carolyn says, my husband went to school for elementary education. He now works for my dad as a mortician.
0: Nice.
1: So total opposite. Travis, this is my favorite. My daughter went to a four-year college for finance, then 2 years to a beauty school. She then passed her real estate license. She now works at the bar in our small town. But my wife pointed out that she's happy, and I guess that's all that matters. Question mark.
0: As a parent, that's kind of what you're looking for. Good morning to Brian, who was a political science major. He now sells heavy drilling equipment.
1: Okay.
0: So I guess that has nothing to do with your degree. And Jasmine, this is my favorite text. She's an English lit major. She married a farmer, and daily she reads Shakespeare to the cows.
1: Oh, my God.
0: I like that one a lot.
1: Am I going to see her on Beachfront Bargain Hunt, where they're looking for a gazillion-dollar house, and she counts butterflies for a living? I just, you know, but back to it. As long as you're happy.
0: Right.
1: And you're liking what you do, that's all that matters.
0: Listen, you can't take it with you when you die. And so if you're making enough to get by, and you're waking up happy every day, good on you. What'd you go to school for? And what are you doing now? I'm looking for the ones that just don't match. I was an English lit major. Now I'm a farmer.
1: Yeah.
0: What are you doing now that has nothing to do with your education? That's what I want to hear from. 320-251-1047 gets you on the show. Got it.

0: can't get out of it.
1: Hey, good morning. It's Kat and JJ exploring the degree that may have been wasted on you. You went away to school. You were going to do something. You had all these high hopes. You were 18 or 19 years old. You were thinking, this is what the rest of my life is going to be. And then didn't happen. You ended up in a way different job than what you went away to school for.
2: How could you possibly know at 18 what's going to make you happy when you're 48?
1: That's rough.
2: It's really rough. And so, yeah, going to a four-year is really fun. But sometimes if you know what you want to do at 18, just get to it and make that money. And then if something changes down the road, then you can, you know, go back to school. You can swap. But at least until then you're making money.
1: And a lot of times when you get into a job or a profession that's got a 9-18 month program, something like that, you're not logging a $250,000 student loan behind you either.
2: It's appealing. Melissa had texted, I went to school for PT, had to volunteer and thought, I can't do this forever. Met with my advisor, recommended nursing because of my personality. Been nursing for 30 years.
1: Love it.
2: Love my NP role and can't imagine doing anything else. So I think nurses end up where they're supposed to. You know, people with that temperament, that personality, that heart, we need more. So if that is you, if that's what you're thinking.
1: And Melissa got lucky with a great advisor, somebody who saw her personality and said, this might fit you better. My daughter, I feel like she had the same experience in college. Her advisor and mentor was also, he was kind of teaching on the side, but his main job was a physical therapist, and really kind of gave her a good indication of what she's going to go through and what she wants to do. And I think she's doing it for all the right reasons. But are you in that situation where you went away to school and you had all these big plans, and life can get in the way in so many different ways too, right? You lose a loved one. Maybe you move back home. You get pregnant. You get married. There's a big life event that changes something, and then you're in a different profession and it had nothing to do with your schooling. If you're in that life, we definitely want to hear your story, okay?
0: Coming up next.
3: Up next with Kat and JJ.
2: So I wanted to talk about this because I'm hot off a very unsuccessful garage sale once again.
1: Oh, really? I hadn't heard about it.
2: And one thing that I was giving away, I had four of them, and I was selling them. One of my neighbors got, and I got to talk to a lot of my neighbors this past weekend, but she said this would really bother my husband. I'm glad my husband wasn't on a walk with me, because if he saw that you were selling these, he would be very upset because he thinks it's the grossest thing ever. And no, it's not a bra, it's not toothbrushes, nothing like that. I didn't see any problem with it, neither did Derek, but I guess there is some type of like reasoning to why it makes sense, why he thinks it's upsetting if people sell this at a garage sale. But I want to know, what is something that is bothering your significant other right now? They come home, they talk about it, they sit on the couch, they bring it up. Random conversations throughout the house, they talk about it. What is currently bothering your significant other? And to you, it might be small. To them, it's a big deal. All right, we're going to talk about it next.
4: Comedy gold.
5: I've always lived in the South. I like being in the South. I like the weather. I love the heat, you know. Sometimes I'll go out to like Phoenix, you know, and it'll be a lot hotter than what I'm used to. And I'll complain about it a little bit. And they always say the same thing to me. You know what they say? They go, yeah, but it's a dry heat. They say it like their heat is better than my heat. I get defensive about it. I'm like, oh, it's a dry heat, huh? Well, I like a wet heat. I like to feel like a sauna outside. I like to sweat in places I didn't even know I could sweat in. I like to go, why is that wet? I like a heat with a lot of flying insects and mosquitoes. And gnats. I like to stand out in the hot parking lot of a Shoney's doing like that. I like to go out in the backyard for 2 minutes and come back in and go, I just got tore up out there. I can't get that in a dry heat.
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8: This is your I-94 ramp cone zone update. The 210 I-94 ramp is closed. The interchange ramps will be closed to all travelers during construction, and traffic to and from Highway 210 in Fergus Falls will be detoured to the County Road 1 / Tower Road. Highway 210 will remain open for travelers during construction. Traffic will shift to one side of the bridge and will be reduced to one lane in each direction. For construction updates, visit the Fergus Falls Chamber at fergusfalls.com and click on the cone zone. 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
11: 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And what's that, Nico? Yeah, I'll tell. 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
13: I like the morning show. 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
13: I listen every morning.
1: I'm very excited to find out what's bothering your significant other. So, if you missed it, Kat had a rummage sale, a garage sale. She made $19. She sat out in her driveway for the better part of 2 days. Nobody wants her crap. But
2: nobody.
1: Somebody would have been angry with your crap?
2: You know, looking at the glass half full is something I really like to do. So I'm going to say the glass half full moment was seeing and talking to a lot of my neighbors that I don't really get a chance to. And one of them lives four houses down. She was going out for a walk. She's like, I'll be back. I'll be back when you're all set up. And she comes back and she's looking around. And I had this big bin with four throw pillows. And they were seasonal, so the fall. Buy them. It's fall.
1: They're still available.
2: Put them in. No, they're at Goodwill. So okay. Go ahead and find them at Goodwill. But she goes, oh my God, my husband would die if he saw these throw pillows here. He thinks it's the grossest thing when people sell pillows that are already used. All he sees, lice, pet dander.
1: Dead like, we don't have skin is everywhere on
2: dead
1: those.
2: Skin. But they were throw pillows. Two of them had never probably been touched. They were in my guest room on the bed, and I switched it up, and I even said that to her. She goes, it wouldn't even matter. He would see him and think that that is the grossest thing.
1: I don't think I'd buy a throw pillow at a rummage sale either.
2: Really?
1: Yeah.
2: She's like, small things bother him a lot. And then I looked over at Derek. I'm like, small things bother this guy a lot.
1: I was
2: going
1: to say, we could go through your husband's list, but we only have a four-hour show.
2: Yeah. I mean, the last thing that was really disturbing that bothered him, and he has either since gotten over it or just doesn't talk about it anymore. But our neighbor, she's a younger girl. She and her fiance bought the house across the street. They're in their early 20s and she's in school. She works on her laptop at their island. And that bothers him.
1: He thinks it
2: looks so uncomfortable. I said, why would she sit there if it's uncomfortable? He goes, look at that dining room table. She has a huge, comfortable dining room table with comfortable chairs, and she chooses to sit up at the island and do her homework. And I said, is there anything else that we could be doing with our time, with our brain strength? And he's like, no, this is awful. So I just try to deter him because she does her homework at the same time every single night. So I'm like, look over here, let's focus on something else. But is there anything that is in your mind kind of small that bothers Trisha?
1: Well, the one thing that's, it's controllable and we've learned to control it, but in the spring, we will get so many geese and even some herons that will land on our beach. So we've got this little beach area, maybe 30 or 40 feet. And my wife, so first off, you let the dog out, boom, beeline, chases any bird or animal it can, never catches any of them. And she wouldn't know what to do if she got one. It's like a dog chasing a car. You don't know what to do when you catch it, right?
2: Right.
1: And so all these geese will scatter. The dog will not chase a pelican, though, because the pelican's too big.
2: Okay.
1: The dog will, it'll go out and it'll look and it'll be like, no, man, I ain't jumping on that thing. But so my father-in-law makes these, we call them Goonie birds, but they're just out of old metal. He'll weld stuff together and it looks like a bird. And we'll put those on the beach now to keep the other birds off my wife's beach.
2: Yeah.
1: I'm like, why does that bother you so much? Well, they crap everywhere. Well, yeah. I mean,
2: they were here before y'all moved
1: nature.
2: In. Yeah.
1: And, but for whatever reason, seeing birds on our beach really gets her going.
2: Nature,
1: like it's,
2: out
1: like
2: in
1: it's
2: nature.
1: Supposed to be pristine and she thinks it's supposed to be like, you know, a really nice beach in St. Lucia where it's just, but it's just a beach on a lake. You know what I mean? So we wanted to know what is, if you look at your significant other and you go, this is just it's unrealistic. Like for Derek to be mad at your neighbor doing her homework at the Center Island is just taking years off his life for no reason.
2: I didn't know the reaction he was going to have when she was journaling on a blanket out on her lawn. On her belly.
1: Minding her own business.
2: He was like, who does that? What are you from? You know, the house on the prairie, little house on the prairie. He's like, this is ridiculous. What is she even writing about? I'm like, leave her alone.
1: I want to talk to Monica. She's on hold right now. And if I'm catching this right, it's what bothers her husband about money.
2: Okay.
1: What could ever bother you about money? I want to talk to her and I want to talk to you next about this. 320-251-1047. Is there one thing in particular that just seems silly, but for whatever reason, it bothers your mate? What is it? Let's get to it next. Yeah.

0: I want to go to the state fair and see AJR.
1: Just when I thought I got in the fall in love with Tennessee.
0: Going to get your tickets coming up here in about 10 minutes. 7:07 is the aim time for that. Good morning, it's Kat and JJ. So, what annoys your spouse at this very moment? On top of Kat's husband's list is...
2: Our neighbor who does her homework at the island in her own home that she pays for. It just really gets him. He's like, how can she do that? It looks so uncomfortable. But I tried to convince him. If it was, I'm sure she'd move somewhere else. You know,
0: they have furniture.
2: They have other furniture.
0: Okay, so yeah, she could be sitting down.
2: Nice sectional. Yep, you can see a big dining room table. That's his thing. He's like, why wouldn't she sit there when why would she sit there when she could sit there?
0: His focus.
2: Yeah, I was conversing with one of my neighbors during my garage sale, and she was like, what?

0: bit because I don't think it's that big a deal. But also, we've been together for a while, but he's my boyfriend. We're not sharing finances yet. So I don't know, like, is he poor? And I don't know about it. Like, yeah. Why is this?
1: Your bills are getting paid, but maybe he is just one of those frugal people that just doesn't like the way the world is going. Like, I want my pennies back, you know, stop stealing my money. But I would consider that something pretty small to be upset about.
2: I agree.
3: Coming up next with Kat and JJ.
2: I like this text. It bothers my husband when the air conditioning or heat number on one side of the car isn't the same as the other one. They have to be exactly the same.
1: Sync it up. That's
2: what that sync button is for. Saves marriages.
1: What's the point? What's the point in having, you got to make sure everyone is comfortable, you know? So that's why they have the option, but that would kind of bother me too.
2: It's got Kat's husband written all over it. Yeah. As we get ready for our first round of paparazzi and State Fair and AJR tickets for you. What do you got?
1: All right. I think it's pretty soon. You know, she doesn't owe us anything, but Hayden Panettiere's mom speaking out about her daughter's tragic death and what a lot of the internet, the public is saying about the way she's mourning. That's coming up with Radio Paparazzi next.

0: 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Alcohol is believed to be a primary factor in a high-speed crash that left the driver seriously injured in rural Henning Saturday night. The Ottawa County Sheriff's Office says 30-year-old Alexander Handy of Eagle Bend was heading east on County Highway 40 west of Almora at around 5:30 when he lost control of his SUV, left the road, and collided with road signs and several trees before coming to rest in the south ditch. Handy sustained serious lacerations to his head and torso and was transported to Astera Hospital for treatment. He was the only occupant of the vehicle and was not wearing a seatbelt. Witnesses reported that the SUV had been operating recklessly and at a high speed prior to the crash. The incident remains under investigation. Ottertail Lakes Country has announced that Tasha Rolfs has been named the organization's new partnership director, marking an exciting step forward as OTLC continues its mission of promoting Ottertail County as a premier place to visit, live, work, and play. As OTLC's brand ambassador, Rolfs has spent the past year building relationships with businesses, community leaders, tourism partners, and local organizations while helping tell the stories that make Ottertail County unique. In her new role, Rolfs will serve as the primary connection between OTLC and its growing network of partners. She will work closely with businesses, nonprofits, cities, attractions, resorts, and community organizations to maximize partnership benefits, develop marketing opportunities, and collaborate on initiatives that showcase everything Ottertail County has to offer. For KBRFradio.com News, I'm Derek Sidian. 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
1: Hit Music Channel 977 weather forecast for today. Partly sunny, 83, 61 tonight. Tomorrow, partly to mostly cloudy. We will see a few peaks of sun, but yet a high of just 79. Thursday, sunny and 79. We're going to start the weekend on Friday with a slight chance of rain, a high of 81, and then a 45% chance of rain as we get into Saturday. That's your weather forecast on Hit Music Channel 977.
2: 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It's the Cat and JJ Show, and it's time for your sports for the day. So the Minnesota Twins stopped a three-game losing streak with a 9-6 win over the Athletics in Sacramento last night. The Twins improved to 64-68, while the A's dropped to 51-81. Third place Minnesota trails Chicago by 4.5 games in the American League Central Division and sit 2 games out of the wild card position. Game 2 of the 3-game series is tonight at 8:40. The AAA St. Paul Saints had their customary Monday night off and now embark on a 6-game home series against Toledo Mudhens tonight at CHS Field. Tonight's game starts at 7:07 p.m. Minnesota Lynx saw their 6-game winning streak come to an end with an 80-66 home loss to the Golden State last night. Minnesota off tonight and visits Atlanta on Sunday. And the Minnesota Vikings are down to their final preseason game of the year when they visit the Denver Broncos on Friday. 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

0: AJ are back in the playhouse.
1: Did you ever think an NSYNCer would say, I want it that way?
2: Oh my God, did you hear this?
3: If it's happening in Hollywood, we're talking about it.
1: I think they're far enough removed from the boy band battle era that they can talk like this, but Lance Bass, Joey Fatone, they have a new cocktail show out, and it's like the battle of the cocktails, and it's kind of like just like food wars, you know? And so they're having fun. They're doing press for it. And they're actually admitting that they really love Backstreet Boys music.
4: I like singing Backstreet Boys songs. Not over in sync, though. Never over in sync. Let's be real.
5: But you just like them both.
4: And I'll tell you why.
6: Because
4: we are better. We're better. That's it. I don't care. Okay. Let's spread the rumor.
6: No more Backstreet Boy lyrics.
4: More lyrics. Yeah, you do.
1: No way. All right, Gordon Ramsay, he is the father of the bride. He was on Live with Kelly and Mark, and they were talking about, one, how beautiful his daughter's wedding was, but also how expensive.
7: Yes, I'm still paying for the flower bill.
8: Yeah, of course.
7: Oh, my goodness me. It is extraordinary.
5: How beautiful.
7: Happy. And, it was just one of those amazing moments. And the speech is just... Yeah. Your little girl, right?
5: Yeah. Did you cry?
7: I bawled my eyes out. Yeah. I was a hot mess.
9: I think almost every guy does it, whether he lets himself out of the room or not. Yeah. But to see your little girl get married.
1: You're going to crumble. All right, Hayden Panettiere's mom finally, I shouldn't even say finally, it just happened, but people want to hear from her, and she's speaking out about her daughter's tragic death and how people are expecting her to mourn in different ways.
10: It's a process. It will probably hit me later on. I would say to the haters out there, you don't have a right to tell me how I mourn the loss of my second child. That's my domain.
9: The internet is just trash sometimes.
1: The woman has lost both of her children, tragically, and I can't even imagine what she's going through. There were things that Hayden shared about her mom and their relationship, but at the end of the day, it's still your children, and they're gone forever. I can't imagine. Blowing out their candles today, we have Blake Lively turning 39.
0: Coming up next, here's what's next with Kat and JJ.
9: All right, so AJR will be at the State Fair. Their show is September 2nd. So here's what we're going to do. We're going to get you tickets to the State Fair and tickets to check out AJR in concert. And all you got to do is be here in 90 seconds to win yours.

0: about the Great Minnesota Get Together, the Minnesota State Fair. If you'd like to go for free and see these guys live, well, let's give away some tickets to see AJR.
1: I get up, I get down, and I'm jumping around. And the
0: rump is now, we're going to focus on AJR, which stands for
2: all of their first names.
0: Yes, right, all their first names. So it's three little letters. Start thinking about abbreviations, little letters. That will lead you to grabbing tickets right now. We're going to grab the first four people that can get through and give you an opportunity to win these tickets. Now, it would mention a little bit earlier that tomorrow we'll have the day off, but Thursday and Friday, then that means each of those days we'll have two pair of tickets to give away. So first things first, let's give away our first pair of tickets right now. Callers 1, 2, 3, and 4 are going to get a chance at them, but you do have to call and get through now at 320-251-1047. Start dialing. Good luck.

0: Imagine you wake up, you know, you're minding your own business, you're doing good human things, you turn on this dopey program, you hear me say, good morning, it's Kat and JJ, and then realize that you winning tickets to get into the Minnesota State Fair and tickets to see AJR September 2nd all hinge on Kat's picking a number 1, 2, 3, or 4.
1: Oh, man. Why do you always put it in my...
0: The stress that is about to enter your life. Hi, Amanda. How are you doing today?
2: Good. How are you?
0: Great. What are you up to right now?
2: I just brought my son to work and got back home.
0: I got you. Are you somebody that goes to the State Fair every year, or has it been a while?
2: Oh, it's been a long while, though.
0: I had, you know how if you look on your Facebook memories every once in a while, do you remember our intern Jay?
1: Vaguely.
0: She does even. Okay. Anyways, wow. It was like 8 years ago when he interned for us, and now he works for like TSA.
1: Mm.
0: Yeah, like he works.
1: How do you know this?
0: Because I saw him at the airport a couple years ago.
1: You did
0: that? Yeah, no, he was working security at the airport. He came up to me and he goes, JJ. I'm like, oh my God, Jay, how are you?
1: We have had hundreds of interns over 20 years time. And I really only remember the ones that come in like drunk or puke on our walls or, you know, you really got to make an impact.
0: Anyways, he brought us a whole bucket of Sweet Martha's cookies.
1: Oh, wow.
0: And therefore, he always has this special place in my mind. So, Amanda, we're going to give you a chance to win these tickets. Hang on a second. I'm going to lock you in. Leanne also joins the show this morning. What's up in Leanne's world?
3: Not much.
1: Not much going on, huh?
3: For the day.
0: Okay. All right. Hang on a quick second. Tiffany's also with us this morning. Hi, Tiffany. How you doing?
4: Good. How are you guys?
0: Good. Do your best friends call you Tiff, or is that off the table?
4: Nope. They call me Tiff.
0: All right. I like that. Have you been to a concert lately?
4: I was just at Tim McGraw on Sunday.
0: Same? Oh, nice. Was it Sunday night?
4: What was that? Sorry.
0: Sunday, you mean?
4: Yes.
0: Yeah,
4: Sunday.
0: Okay. All right. Yeah. Did you have a good time? I thought it was an amazing show.
4: Oh, my God. It was so amazing.
0: And I'm not like a big country fan, but I felt like I knew all the songs. So hang on a quick second, Tiffany. I'm going to lock you in. Jennifer's also with us. She's called 43 times this morning to see when we're giving away these tickets. And here she is. She got through. Unbelievable. Other than just calling our show on repeat, Jennifer, what are you doing today?
5: I'm going to work out and clean my house and take a 12-year-old school shopping.
1: Nice. You have a random day off?
5: Or do you have a stay-at-home mom?
1: Oh, okay. Well, then you never get
0: a
1: day
0: really
1: off.
0: A job,
1: you
0: know that. That's not really a job.
5: She's a new 12-year-old to me.
1: Okay.
5: Well, she's a new 12-year-old to me. I took her in.
0: Oh, nice.
1: Oh, got it. Okay.
0: I like that. And is school shopping going to be a stressful thing for you, or is this like, nah, not a big deal to me at all?
5: I spaced out shoes yesterday and supplies yesterday, so clothes is today. So I'm trying to make it less
0: spacing them out. I like this. Yeah. All right. So let's get to it. So, Amanda.
4: Yeah.
0: Leanne. Tiffany. Jennifer. This contest, your name is your buzzer. When you think you have the right answer, you scream out your name. And then if you give us the right answer, you're going to see AJR and we'll get you into the state fair. Now, AJR obviously stands for the titles of their first names. So what I've done is I found a whole bunch of music from groups or artists that just have initials for their names. So for instance, if I was to play a song from I Know Jay, Kat would go, Kat! And you would name the song because I Know Jay stands for...
1: Well, it's Joni backwards.
0: Right.
1: Yeah.
0: So it's just got letters or abbreviations. What we're looking for is the group that has these abbreviations in their name. Now, we don't know which song we're going to play yet, but Kat's going to pick a number, 1, 2, 3, or 4.
1: Mm.
0: I'll hit the music. You scream out your name when you know the name of the group. And if you've got it right, you're going to see AJR.
1: Okay. Ready. You want a number?
0: Number.
1: Okay. Number, let's do 3.
0: Okay, 3, I think, is probably the second easiest. So we're going to get a winner right away. Scream out your name when you know the artist that has letters in their name or abbreviations. Go!
5: I know, Jennifer.
0: Oh, what'd you hear,
1: Kat? Jennifer.
0: I heard Jennifer. Mm-hmm. Jennifer, it is?
5: UB40.
0: You be going to the show! Yeah!
1: Nice job! That was much easier than I thought.
0: Amanda and Leanne, hey, we're going to have more tickets throughout the week. Tiffany as well. We'll have more and more tickets and opportunities to get to the Minnesota State Fair to see AJR. But Jennifer, you got today's tickets. Oh, my God.
1: Yeah, yeah. We're going to have a great time, get a pronto pup, and settle in for the show.
0: All right. Let's do the other. I want to see if Jennifer would have got the other ones. Here would have been number 1.
6: Oh. AC/DC.
0: AC/DC. Yeah. Look at this. I think this one was the toughest. This would have been number two.
1: Oh, I was totally off.
0: Neither of you.
6: Oh, I know the song, but what is it?
0: In Excess. Those four little letters.
6: Okay. In Excess. Oh, yeah.
0: This would have been number so four.
6: Duh. Oh, TLC.
0: TLC. Yep. All TLC. Right. Not bad. Hey, three out of the four gets you to see AJR at the Great Minnesota Get-Together September 2nd. So we got you tickets to the fair, tickets to the concert. I'm guessing your 12-year-old's going to be loving you even more now, huh?
6: It's going to be her first time going to a fair, you guys.
1: Yay,
6: so.
1: Very exciting. Cool.
0: Glad we could be part of it. Hang on a second. We'll get you all your details. Well done. We've still got four more pair of tickets to give away this week, guys.
7: Coming up next.
8: It's Kat and JJ, and here's what's next.
0: But first, let's dig into the four before you hit the door. You're just kind of getting your day started. Maybe you're getting in a quick workout, and then you're going school shopping. You should need to know about what?
1: Well, there's a generation being called up for not being very smart with their money. What are we doing with that cash instead of what we should be doing? Also, a kindergarten teacher talking about how all of her children in class this year have zero bathroom skills. That is upsetting. That's coming up with the four before you hit the door next.
8: This is the Playhouse with Kat and JJ. Playhouse with Kat and JJ.
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1: Canada is preparing to announce new tariffs on U.S. goods after President Donald Trump said that he would raise tariffs on Canadian cars, auto parts, steel, and trucks to 50% starting January 1st, 2027.
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20: Well, you can kiss my ass as far as I'm concerned.
21: What message does that send to the workers in Michigan and Ohio and Kentucky and Alabama who rely on Canadian demand? We're their largest customer for automobiles.
0: The Canadian Prime Minister is just not playing around.
1: I just value people like that, that say what I want to say sometimes, you know, just kiss my, you know what. All right, firefighters are making progress against the Hawk Fire near Reno, Nevada, which has destroyed or damaged at least 38 homes, continues. The wind is getting pretty bad out there, but forcing thousands of people to leave.
22: How dangerous is it?
23: Extremely dangerous. It is a dry season, and with that cheatgrass, that fire fuels, they ignite, they go quickly, and when you add that breeze, now you have an extremely fast-moving fire.
0: And now it's getting closer and closer to urban areas. It's very, very dangerous.
1: It is. But you know what? A lot of those people, like you said, I think it was last week, there was somebody that waited too long to evacuate, and then they had to drive through flames. The rubber on their tires were melting. I mean, that could have been the end of them. Luckily,
0: until
1: they got out.
0: Until you're in that position where you have to leave everything behind, you probably can't mentally understand it.
1: All right, millennials, you need to be smart with your money.
24: Just make it until you make it.
1: You know, according to Wikipedia, I am a millennial, but a new study shows that when it comes to millennials, a majority of them are portraying a financial image that doesn't line up to reality. So by far, the generation that tries to show that they have more than they really do, sure. Vacations, experiences, spending money on trips, stuff like that, rather than saving up. And I'm telling you, I have not felt it more than the last couple of months, how badly I want to have a padding now. Like, we pay our 65-year-old selves, I think, a little bit too much, to be honest. I want to be comfortable when I'm older, but, like, we need that padding. You never know when something's going to happen. So, you know, I don't care if you take just one trip every 5 years. It's up to you to be financially secure. This kindergarten teacher says this is a little alarming, seeing some of these kids, not just some, but most of her students, have zero bathroom skills.
25: Five things I never thought I would have to explicitly teach kindergartners. One, pull your pants up before you leave the bathroom. Two, the urinal is not a sink. Three, don't crawl under the stalls. Four, your clothes stay on in the bathroom, and so do your shoes. And five, if something is wet on the floor, you shouldn't lick it.
1: I had that conversation with you the other day. You know, it was a rough one. And that is the four before you hit the door.
7: Coming up next.
8: Up next with Kat and JJ.
1: So this teacher in Texas is going viral because she created something in her room to make kids a little bit more comfortable. What she was like a bit caught off guard with was that when she was younger, if she were to pass gas in class, I mean, you don't live it down. What she's finding now is the generation of kids that are coming into school. She teaches second grade, that they will do it as loud and proud as they can. And it's NBD. Like, nobody cares. And she's wow. Like, listen, I care. I don't want that smell over by me. So I'm going to tell you what she created in her classroom. Is it progressive, or are we pandering to these fart-tastic kids these days? All right, we're going to talk about it next.

0: let's flash you back real quick to second grade Kat, and when she shifted weight one time in class and cut a huge one, she could really never live it down.
1: It was that devastating when you were in elementary school to do this, that it has stuck with me. I'm 41. It was Brandon Deshane sitting right behind me. I had overalls on. I mean, I can remember the
0: sight. Did they puff up like it was so much gas?
1: No. And the thing is, like, you're like, oh, it's my desk. And then you're trying to make the sound and it doesn't make the sound. You're like, damn it. He thinks, you know, he now knows I fart.
0: I'm a fada.
1: But this woman in Texas, she had a teacher. She's like, you know what? One thing I've noticed about the kids that are in my class now, they are just not embarrassed of farting. Back in the day, you were mortified. You went home and you asked your mom to switch school districts. Like, you're like, I can't live this down. So she created, because they're just, they're farting everywhere, you know, and they're like lifting their cheek and they're laughing about it. And Liam would tell me stories last year, him and then two of his friends. I'm not going to say their names because I don't want to embarrass them, but they would go into the library and they'd sit on these bean bags and they would just rip loud ones. And he'd come home and he'd be like, oh my God, we did this one. And this one sounded like a trumpet. And this one. And I'm like, aren't you worried about your friends smelling you? He's like, no, it's all about the sound. Who can be like loud and funny with it? I'm like, never. Never back in my day. So she created a fart corner.
2: This is our fart corner. This is our fart corner. If you need to fart, simply come over here, fart, take about 10 seconds, get your little spray going on, go sit down. Nobody's paying attention. Nobody cares. Nobody's worried about it.
0: This is a thing.
1: It is a thing. And it's a huge yellow sign. It says fart corner. And so obviously everyone knows what you're going to be doing if you're just standing over there in the corner, but at least you're not all over where everybody is.
0: I think it's a good sign moving forward. First off, it's healthy for you. And you know how hard it is, right? And just, I think the only way it gets really super distracting is if there's a loud one.
1: Right.
0: Like there's going to be that kid that goes, there's going to be a lot of them that do a little silence and they get it out. They hit the spray. Mm-hmm. Nobody, it doesn't change anyone's day.
1: Yeah.
0: But there is going to be some kid that walk, and it's for sure a boy, that hits the big one.
1: So I think it's that. It's the passing gas and not caring what your peers think. I mean, like I said, back in the day, you were mortified. But what is something that you notice about kids now? And you're like, wow, that I notice that girls eat like crazy. They'll walk around with pizza sauce in the corner of their mouth. They don't even care. When I was in middle school, if a guy knew that I ate, I was like, oh my God, I got to distract him.
0: Eat in secret?
1: Yes. Like girls never ate. We're like, oh, we'll just have a piece of lettuce. We'll be so stuffed. They don't write in yearbooks anymore. That bothers me.
0: Liam
1: and I were cleaning his desk, getting him ready for the new school year. And he had all of his yearbooks. And I look in, I'm like, you guys don't even write, like, not even have a great summer, see you next year, or anything like that. They just sign their name.
0: I used to write in all the girls. Remember that one time we made out in the bushes?
1: Oh, my God.
0: Knowing their parents would read them?
1: Yeah.
0: Like, remember that one time we did it in the back seat? And a lot of times they just hand them around, right?
1: Right.
0: So they don't see them until it's way too late. I used to do a lot of that stuff.
1: Fun with you.
0: I've noticed, you know, coaching a couple of different teams at the high school level. Two things that I've noticed in our youth. Number one, it is very difficult for young men, even when it's the slightest coaching and you're really trying to help them, to maintain eye contact with you.
1: Oh, really?
0: Yeah. Okay. I've really noticed that over the years, that that's less and less. And then the other one is everyone is so soft-spoken. Like, there's not, you got a couple of kids that are always the boisterous ones, but the majority of kids, if I just pull them aside, I'm like, hey, what if we did this and this and this? And they'll go, okay. Like, it's almost like they're afraid to say something really loud. And what we do is, at the beginning of the year when we're still kind of installing like our offense and our defense, is we have all the incoming freshmen and any new players have to get up on the stage, and then they have to say their name, what grade they're in, and then the captains of the team have to go through and know all the new kids, right?
1: Okay.
0: And just to get them to say their name, just to get them to be loud enough to hear it in the auditorium is really crazy. And kids get loud, but they, for some reason, don't get loud around adults anymore.
1: I don't notice that one. I do notice that jeans went out 4 years ago, and they have not come back.
0: Mm.
1: Jeans are not cool.
0: Tough to be in the Levi's business, right?
1: Yeah, now. Remember getting your pair of Luckies, and it said Lucky You on the zipper? Like, those are so cool. Jeans were so cool, and now they're not.
0: Athleisure is the way to go.
1: It
0: though.
1: Is.
0: It's better.
1: It is. And it's really taken over every single generation. But what is something that you notice about kids now? Maybe your kids are already back at school. They're heading back to school. My kid starts on Monday. But what is something that you notice about kids now? Like, they're just farting
0: It doesn't have to be a negative. It can definitely be a positive, too. But you're noticing that change in this generation. What's the one big thing you're noticing? Hit us up real quick. Call or text. You can voice note as well if you're not wanting to call. 320-251-1047. Let's dig into them.

0: my oldest son, Peyton, he and his brand new wife, Maddie, are going to wrap up their honeymoon in St. Lucia. I think they fly home tomorrow.
1: Have they sent pics? It looks beautiful. Yeah. I did creep because I'm like, I really want to go somewhere tropical. It looks beautiful.
0: They're very happy.
1: Good.
0: And the one picture my new daughter-in-law, which is still weird to say, had sent was the other morning. They got up early. I think they did a stroll or a run on the beach. And then they have a pool, like their own personal pool in their room right by the beach, which to me is a little wonky, but whatever. It's making them happy. So Peyton had maybe a mimosa or a Bloody Mary early and just spent kind of the morning listening to music in the pool.
1: What
0: and
1: a life.
0: He, by 1 p.m., had fallen asleep in public. and I went, man, you know what? Sometimes it is a chip off the old block.
1: Like father, like son.
0: I have really perfected the falling asleep and not caring in public thing. I've fallen asleep at people's center islands. I will, sometimes I'll just go to the car and go to sleep if we're at somebody else's house. And I just, when I'm tired, I'm going, like, something flipped a switch maybe about 3 or 4 years ago where I'm like, if I'm tired, I'm just going to sleep.
1: Yeah.
0: And sometimes I'll find if we're at somebody else's house, I'll find a room, especially a basement. I'll go down there and just close my eyes and sit on the chair.
1: I love that your wife's like, we're not going home. We're not going home until I'm ready to go home.
0: And I said, that's fine. I have no problem with that. But I was like, man, he just fell asleep. And they were like a public spot. They were at a resort. And they were just sitting in the area. They had lunch. And she said, he just put his head back and went to sleep. And then I started thinking, I wonder how long she sat there watching him sleep. It was long enough to send us video and pictures. And,
1: of him sleeping?
0: Yeah, of just him sleeping. She catches
1: already
0: pictures.
1: Acting like a wife. You want to catch those moments. Yeah.
0: I was just like, man, that like sleeping in public thing.
1: Good.
0: And you shouldn't necessarily be proud of your child for something like that. But I was kind of like, yeah, he's a lot like his old man. And my dad, I don't think he started doing it until he was in his 50s. So knowing that my son is 24.
1: But look at everything around, like early drinking, warm weather, you know, he probably just had the buffet, you know, all those, they work together.
0: They're on their honeymoon, no stresses. Yeah. I mean, think about that, like how good life is that at 1 p.m. you can sit in a public lobby and just go.
1: I get it.
0: And just catch a couple winks.
2: Coming up next with Kat and JJ.
1: Oh, my God. Oh, my God. Your wife is going to want to watch this, too, because it's baseball. But Paramount now has a new reality show. It's called Team Moms. Not Teen Moms. Team Moms, following 7 women and their families and their pursuit to making sure their child makes it to the MLB. Now, how many moms do you know that are like, as long as you coached baseball, they knew that at one point in their child's life they were going to be a pro baseball
0: player. I'll tell you what's worse than baseball moms are hockey dads.
1: Okay.
0: 150,000 times worse.
1: Yeah. And you know what? When you have those big dreams, emotions run high. There will be fighting. There will be things said to other parents, stuff like that. I don't pay for streaming. I steal from all my family. I will pay for Paramount Plus just to watch this. All right. But you know what I want to talk about next? I want to talk about sports fights that you've witnessed. You've been at your child's youth game. There are signs everywhere. If you go to a youth complex, they remind you as a spectator, don't act out of sorts. You know, it's not becoming, but you did, or you saw somebody that did. We're going to talk about it next.
3: Comedy gold.
4: Global warming. That's one that everybody yells at you about. And they're like, you better do something. Like, I'm so tired of it. Let's do it. I barely made it out of high school. I don't really know how rain works. So why don't you let me figure that out, and then I'll do global warming, you know? But I've seen it rain without clouds. Where's that water coming from? So I'm pretty swamped with this rain stuff right now. But once I get to the bottom of that, I'm going to do global warming. And I've got some pretty good ideas, you know? I looked up a list of like, all right, like, what are you supposed to do for global warming as an individual? But the first thing on the list was my favorite. It just said, just talk to your friends and family about it. Think about your friends and family. Like, not the ones that are the good ones, close. Think about how far out it goes. Just when you guys get together, like, do you mind if we talk about global warming for a little? I just thought this would be a good time to get into it. I get it. We're supposed to, it's supposed to, we get it, we, it's for our kids, kids, and their kids, and we want to make sure they have a good earth and their environment and stuff. We don't want to have a bad earth. And we don't want them to be mad at us and yell at us. But I don't think they will, because I don't think we get mad. I don't ever see litter on the ground and call my grandmother and be like, where do you get off? You know? I don't know how you show your face anymore, all right? It's cloudy today. Is that because you smoked on planes? Probably. Why'd you have to smoke that high?
3: Wake up in the morning with you feeling good.
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5: 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At 6 o'clock, John Waller and Pelican Rapids report 63 degrees, with a high yesterday of 88. At 6:15, Vern Peterson, northeast of Underwood, reports 64 degrees and a high of 86. And at 6:30, Russell Zulsdorf in Fergus Falls reports 65 degrees with a high of 82. State record temps for the state was a high of 96 in 2013 and a low of 41 in 1887.
6: Weather can shift quickly and sometimes become dangerous. 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
10: This is your I-94 ramp cone zone update. The 210 I-94 ramp is closed. The interchange ramps will be closed to all travelers during construction, and traffic to and from Highway 210 in Fergus Falls will be detoured to the County Road 1/Tower Road. Highway 210 will remain open for travelers during construction. Traffic will shift to one side of the bridge and will be reduced to one lane in each direction. For construction updates, visit the Fergus Falls Chamber at fergusfalls.com and click on the Cone Zone. 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
2: 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Kat and JJ.
1: We're the complete breakfast.
0: If you have kids, or maybe did have or are about to have kids in like travel sports, this is probably something you're going to want to see.
1: It's a wild world. I am always on the lookout for trash reality shows. It's my favorite. The ones where you just sit down, you don't think about anything, and you just watch how others behave. Sometimes you want to behave like that, but you're just maybe too proper for it. But now on Paramount Plus, there's a show, and I think your wife's going to want to watch it and see how real it is. It's called Team Moms. This mom, these moms, seven of them, are all like just over the top crazy about their baseball boys.
11: Seven families. One elite program.
12: What? One dream.
11: Make it to the next level.
12: D1. NIL.
11: The big leagues.
12: But here's the thing about dreams.
11: Everybody wants one.
12: Not everybody gets one.
11: Who's willing to fight for their kid when the pressure hits? Who's gonna crack?
1: Team moms. And these moms are gorgeous and scary. You look at them, if they all walked at you in a line like they do in the opening of this trailer, I would run. I would head for the hills.
0: I've never been afraid of trashy looking moms, but the ones that, like, if they're hot and they got a big mouth,
1: yeah,
0: they're scary people.
1: They're scary. And where do they sit, like, for baseball? Because I loved to sit on the third baseline with my feet in the grass, a handful of seeds, yeah, and I kept my mouth shut.
0: You're never going to make the show.
1: I don't want to make the show. They look upsetting. They look like ones that would say something nasty about a 7-year-old boy. And that would drive me crazy. But you do it for the money, I guess.
0: I've never understood at all the tournaments we were at. Like, I guess I understand a bad call, and mm-hmm, it's going to happen, right? When I'm coaching, a call that will be like, if it's not the right rule, if they're, say they're an umpire and they just got it wrong and they don't know the rules,
1: yeah,
0: I'm pretty good about explaining that. And I'm like, but that's not the rule. Well, that's what I saw. But it doesn't matter what you saw.
1: You gotta go
0: the rule says this, right? Yeah. But the worst I've ever seen it get, when my oldest was playing high school hockey, I saw an actual 5-person brawl break out in a stairwell.
1: About what, though? You know, that's what you
0: they were
1: get
0: opposing
1: down to.
0: Team hockey dads. Okay. These, okay, so let's just put the numbers into perspective. Even if you were a hockey dad at 18, okay, you had kids early, and you got your kid in the program, and he's now a senior in high school. That means, at minimum, you're 34 to 36, right? You're having fist fights in a stairwell over a high school hockey game, and you're not even playing.
1: Yeah. It could just be somebody calling your kid a goon. And you're like, I know how hard my kid works, and then here you are putting them down. That's enough to get a parent heated. You know, that's what I'm looking forward to. It starts in September. I want to know what the fights are over. Because if it is you trash-talking a child, that one gets me.
0: But you're going to fight another human over that? Like, you're going to actually throw a punch?
1: Why do I feel like you would? Like, if somebody was going at you over and over again, trash-talking your kid, you wouldn't...
0: I don't think I'd get physical.
1: Speak with these?
0: I don't think I'd get physical. I feel like I'm witty enough that I'm going to win that battle of words.
1: Yeah.
0: But I'm for sure not getting in a fight with another man. First off, you don't know who has a knife or a gun or is a black belt at Brazilian Jiu-Jitsu, and I'm not.
1: Yeah.
0: I ain't going out like that. Plus, imagine trash-talking another guy over a 7-year-old baseball game. And that guy rolls you up like a pretzel in front of all your friends?
1: What I would be worried about is all those signs there. Those are warnings. And then what if you get busted? You can't come back and watch your kid for the rest of the season. One of our parents had to face that reality because he kept hounding one of the refs who was 18 years old, freshly 18, by the way. And he just was like so nasty and saying mean things. And they threw him out and the head coach. The head coach had to go in front of the board, yeah, plead his case. He's like, listen, this is not, I didn't say anything. It was this guy. And now this guy couldn't watch his kid play baseball for, there were 20 more games.
0: Let's grab stories real quick about the weirdest parent situation that you saw. Like, as far as they just got out of control. I get if the umpire, the referee doesn't know the rules, some people are going to be heard. Got it. But that fighting another human being because mm-hmm, your kid got pushed down on the bench, your kid got dropped a fly ball. Like,
1: I love the part in the
0: stuff
1: trailer where it's like, D1. You know, as a parent, you're like, I'm getting all this like flashy swag at Dick's Sporting Goods. Like, this has to work in my favor one
0: sure
1: day.
0: Yeah, no, if you spend $1,000 on drip, your kid's going to be an amazing athlete.
1: Exactly.
0: 320-251-1047. That's the number. You saw it break out with parents. That's what I'm looking for. The great stories. Let's leave names out of it, but I want to hear it now. 320-251-1047. Call us.

0: Good morning and welcome into the Playhouse. You got Kat and JJ. Apparently, the television show you should be watching soon is called Team Moms.
1: Seven families. One elite program.
2: One dream.
1: Make it to the next level. D1.
2: NIL.
1: The big leagues.
2: But here's the thing about dreams.
1: Everybody wants one.
2: Not everybody gets one.
1: Who's willing to fight for their kid when the pressure hits? Who's gonna crack?
3: Team Mom.
4: Team Mom.
5: Who's ready to fight for their kid? I love that part. It looks so horribly good. I will be watching it. And I'll watch every minute. It's on Paramount Plus, by the way, out next month.
0: Dylan, you've been in a situation where it was a youth athletic event and somebody got completely out of bounds. What happened here?
6: Well, it was actually with me. Oh. My son and his son wrestle each other, and they go back and forth.
0: Okay.
6: One will win one time, one will win the next time. And the kid was stalling, and I mentioned it to the ref, and the dad got in my face, and if I didn't walk away, we would have probably threw hands.
5: You would have been on YouTube. It would have been shared everywhere. Yeah.
0: Could have you taken him, Dylan?
6: Probably.
5: Jeez. The wrestling world is a scary one because some of those dads, they know moves that could take you down.
0: I would bet most of those guys wrestled before, and so they can probably handle themselves. And I get it because we have a lot of friends that are wrestlers. My wife comes from a wrestling family. And you're right. Those kids, they seem to see each other like 10 times a year, every year for like 10 years, right?
6: Yep.
0: Yeah.
5: But then with you talking to the official, I bet that that's where it went up another level.
0: And I'm guessing you didn't casually mention it to the official, right?
6: I screamed it.
0: Yeah. Yep. All right. All right. Did your son end up winning?
6: No, he actually ended up losing, but all last year was he lost to that kid every year, and then this year he came back and won it, and the dad got mad, and then it's been back and forth all last year, and then I'm hoping this year that my kid wins every time.
5: That's some good competition, but you know what the funky part is that those kids are probably nice to each other, you know? Like, I notice this in basketball, too. I think nasty things about maybe some of the opponent's parents. But Liam's like, oh, yeah, he's like a friend of mine. We've gone to camp together, blah, blah, blah.
0: I've talked about that with other parents, too, because, like, when I grew up, if there was a kid from the next city and he was a good ball player, I hated him. Hated him.
5: Really?
0: For no reason.
5: Yeah.
0: Other than the fact that he was a good ball player.
5: Right.
0: And now with social media, these kids, you're right, they go to a camp together.
5: You follow me on Instagram.
0: Right. They follow each other. And they seem to be more friendly. Like, there's a healthier, friendly competition. Versus, you're right, grown men, you see somebody else that's really good at something, you're like, he's not that good.
5: We're the worst. We get worse with age.
6: Yep.
5: What about wrestling moms? They're my favorite. My friend Nicole is a wrestling mom, and I could probably see her getting out of pocket, you know, and I'd love to be there
0: but
5: for her.
6: Some of them do, but some stay to themselves.
0: Okay. Yeah, dads are way worse when it comes to wrestling, right?
6: Especially if they wrestle.
0: Yeah.
6: I was a wrestler in high school, too.
0: There's just that, and there's still something left in the basement that you feel like you got to get out, right?
6: Yeah, and then it doesn't help that, like, elementary refs are high schoolers, so they don't see everything.
5: Mm. Yeah.
6: So it's like, my oldest, there was a match where they went into overtime, and my kid took the guy down, but he didn't call it, and then the kid flipped my son, and he lost, and it would have been the first time he won that one, and I got a little heated back.

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1: All right, we got a quick second to dig into our second round of paparazzi this morning, so let's get after it. What do you want to gossip about?
2: All right, we are going to chat about Benny Blanco. He is dishing on a diet that he did. He lost weight. Ladies, do not fall for it. It is a trap. I will try it. Don't get me wrong, and I'll love it, but I just can't believe he lost weight on this. That's coming up with Radio Paparazzi next.
1: And if I'm doing my gorilla math correctly, there's $1,200 to win in the next 63 minutes, so don't move.
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3: 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Wake up!
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5: 4KBRFradio.com News. I'm News Director Derek Sidian. Alcohol is believed to be a primary factor in a high-speed crash that left the driver seriously injured in rural Henning Saturday night. The Ottertail County Sheriff's Office says 30-year-old Alexander Handy of Eagle Bend was heading east on County Highway 40 west of Almora at around 5:30 when he lost control of his SUV, left the road, and collided with road signs and several trees before coming to rest in the south ditch. Handy sustained serious lacerations to his head and torso and was transported to Astera Hospital for treatment. He was the only occupant of the vehicle and was not wearing a seatbelt. Witnesses reported that the SUV had been operating recklessly and at a high speed prior to the crash. The incident remains under investigation. Ottertail Lakes Country has announced that Tasha Rolfs has been named the organization's new partnership director, marking an exciting step forward as OTLC continues its mission of promoting Ottertail County as a premier place to visit, live, work, and play. As OTLC's brand ambassador, Rolfs has spent the past year building relationships with businesses, community leaders, tourism partners, and local organizations while helping tell the stories that make Ottertail County unique. In her new role, Rolfs will serve as the primary connection between OTLC and its growing network of partners. She will work closely with businesses, nonprofits, cities, attractions, resorts, and community organizations to maximize partnership benefits, develop marketing opportunities, and collaborate on initiatives that showcase everything Ottertail County has to offer. For KBRFradio.com News, I'm Derek Sidian. 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
6: Hit Music Channel 977 weather forecast for today. Partly sunny, 83, 61 tonight. Tomorrow, partly to mostly cloudy. We will see a few peaks of sun, but yet a high of just 79. Thursday, sunny and 79. We're going to start the weekend on Friday with a slight chance of rain, a high of 81, and then a 45% chance of rain as we get into Saturday. That's your weather forecast on Hit Music Channel 977.
7: 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It's the Kat and JJ Show, and it's time for your sports for the day. So the Minnesota Twins stopped a three-game losing streak with a 9-6 win over the Athletics in Sacramento last night. The Twins improved to 64-68, while the A's dropped to 51-81. Third place Minnesota trails Chicago by 4.5 games in the American League Central Division and sit 2 games out of the wild card position. Game 2 of the 3-game series is tonight at 8:40. The AAA St. Paul Saints had their customary Monday night off and now embark on a 6-game home series against Toledo Mudhens tonight at CHS Field. Tonight's game starts at 7:07 p.m. Minnesota Lynx saw their 6-game winning streak come to an end with an 80-66 home loss to the Golden State last night. Minnesota off tonight and visits Atlanta on Sunday. And the Minnesota Vikings are down to their final preseason game of the year when they visit the Denver Broncos on Friday. 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
0: Here are Kat and JJ.
2: All right, so we have Benny Blanco trying to dish his diet advice. Would you fall for it?
9: Oh, my God. Did you hear this?
10: If it's happening in Hollywood, we're talking about it.
2: So I would recommend talk to a physician before you're like, I'm going to get all in on this Benny Blanco diet, because guys are just different. When a guy eats an entire pizza, they lose weight. When a woman even looks at bread, we gain weight. And he's trying to say that it was a diet that worked for him.
11: Ooh, you see that? 147.5.
12: I just lost 4.7 pounds in 5 days eating only pizza. Nothing matters. You can do whatever you want.
1: This guy's.
2: It is awesome.

0: all up to you.
1: He's joking, right?
0: I think he actually did it, but everybody's body is different. We don't know how much he moved over those 5 days.
1: Well, what if he just had a quarter of a slice a day?
0: Maybe he had one slice of pizza, yeah. All right, so Lance Bass, Joey Fatone, doing a lot of press for their new cocktail show that is out, but they are NSYNCers, and so they thought it would be really fun to rank each individual NSYNC member by their singing skills.
2: Joey Fatone, it's the best.
3: Yeah, obviously.
2: Lance Bass, second.
3: That's, yeah. That's,
2: then it'd be Chris, definitely the best, then it'd be Chris Kirkpatrick, and then I would have to say Justin and JC.
3: Oh, I can't. It's like choosing your favorite child.
2: And now flip
3: it. Can't do it.
0: I think AC had a better voice, or JC had a better voice than Justin, to be honest. And but you know, now JC is doing those cat commercials. It is what it is. All right. So Jelly Roll, he did a monologue. He was the guest host for Jimmy Kimmel Live. He did a great job. But then he also hit the streets. And sometimes it's really dangerous to ask people what their opinions of you are.
4: You think you'll be a good James Bond?
5: I didn't say that. I said I believe he killed someone.
4: What do we think of him as a James Bond?
5: He's not as classy. I see he's holding a martini, but that doesn't really denote class to me.
6: Can I tell you a secret?
5: Always.
6: I did shoot somebody.
5: Really?
6: Yeah.
5: Did they deserve it?
6: No.
1: What
0: kind of question is that? Did they deserve it? Blowing out their candles today, Billy Ray Cyrus, 65.
7: Coming up next.
8: It's Kat and JJ, and here's what's next.
1: All right, money going in your pocket to the tune of $200, whether I coulda, shoulda, woulda game. You get 5 words, and you just tell us what those words make you think of. It could mean $200 for you in a couple of seconds. And the NSYNC controversy of who was the best singer. The weird part is, this is the only real big hit that has JC Chazé's name on it from way back in the day with Black and Bring It All to Me. Let's go back in the day.

0: Yeah, with another all-time summer banger, thanks to Mountain Dew up in the Playhouse. Good morning, it's Kat and JJ. Coming up here at about 8:45, we'll give you a shot to put $1,000 in your pocket if you can tell the difference between the sound of a can of soda and a can of beer being opened. So we'll get to that, like I said, about 8:45. Right now, though, time for coulda, shoulda, woulda. I feel like this game got hard all of a sudden. Like, we haven't had a winner in so long.
1: We haven't, but I feel like the last couple of weeks we've had pretty good plays. We haven't had too many where it was zero matches, which is devastating.
0: If you haven't heard this game ever, it's really simple. Call us now at 320-251-1047 and then choose to play with either Kat or myself. What happens then is you'll just be given five words and you tell us what pops into your mind first. If I was to say July, you would say...
1: Could I say 4th?
0: Yeah.
1: Okay, I'd say 4th. Or fireworks. Oh, geez.
0: If I was to say Texas, you would say...
1: Longhorn.
0: Okay, easy enough. Word association, and you really can't be wrong. It will be us being wrong and using the words coulda, shoulda, woulda. Hopefully not with you. But the first thing you should do right now is call 321-351-1047. The jackpot is $200 since it's a Tuesday, and it's easy money. So start getting at us now, 320-251-1047. If you're calling number 10, you got a shot at winning this cash. Good luck. Kat and JJ.

0: try and give away some money here this morning on Coulda, Shoulda, Woulda. That's the name of the game, and Amber is going to give it her best shot for $200. What do you got going on today? Did you say you were getting done with work?
1: Getting done with work, yes. I'm overnight.
0: And then what does the rest of the day look like for you?
1: Maybe a nap and some hanging out.
2: Nice.
0: Just hanging out.
1: And then work
0: out.
1: What's your
2: daytime show lineup? What does that look like?
0: Because Kat assumes if you're not doing anything, you're like her just watching TV.
2: Yeah.
1: I probably am. Usually between Kardashian reruns.
2: Got it.
1: Gotta love that. Or some Jersey Shore Family Vacation. I'm old school. I like reality.
2: I do too.
1: Old shows.
2: I discovered on Prime, Amazon Prime, the vault of the Real Housewives. So they show all the best of the best from like every single franchise. So
1: there you go. I'm going to check that out.
2: Good. Do it. He's sitting here like he's better than
0: us because he goes and does stuff. No, but... no, I just...
1: because who doesn't watch TV? JJ, you're so cool.
2: Yeah. That's exactly how I feel.
0: I didn't say a word.
2: But you don't have to. The judgment on your face is enough.
0: I was letting you two knuckleheads...
1: I could see your face through the radio, bro.
0: Talk about how trashy your lives are, and now I'm getting hammered on for it.
2: There it is. He called me trashy. God.
0: All right, let's get to it. Money's up for grabs, Amber, and I can pretty much tell which way this is going to go. For $200, are you choosing to play with Kat or myself?
1: I think I'll play with Kat.
2: That's what I thought.
0: That makes sense. Right. Seems like you guys are stuck in the same little kettle. So we'll kick her out of the studio. Once she gets beyond the sound of our voices, I'm just going to give you five words, and you just tell me what words these make you think of. If we get the same back from Kat, then you got yourself $200. Any questions?
1: No, sounds great.
0: First word. Again, just tell me what word pops into your brain when you hear the word table.
1: Chair.
0: Amber, what's the first word you think of when you hear the word stop?
1: Go.
0: And the first word you think of when you hear the word pastor?
1: Pastor?
0: Yeah.
1: Church.
0: What do you think of when you hear the word slip?
1: Sloth.
0: No, S-L-I-P, slip.
1: Oh, slip and slide.
0: Last one, Amber. What's the first word you think of when you hear the word phone?
1: Phone?
0: P-H-O-N-E.
1: Phone call.
0: Wow, these are easy. I think we've got a great chance of getting a winner here. So we'll let Kat snuggle her way back in. If we get the same five words from her, then you've got yourself a quick and easy $200 to up your subscription to Paramount Plus and anything else that's going to get you amazing trashy television. So let's get after it.
2: Let's do it.
0: These are all very logical answers, Cass. And I think if Amber doesn't win the $200 here, this is on you.
2: Are they good words, though?
0: Yeah, easy words.
2: Okay, all right.
1: We're good, girl. We got this.
0: The only way you don't win is if that trash TV has impeded your brain so much that it's just mushier than normal.
2: Impossible.
1: Nope, we're going to get it because of that, now that you're talking schmack.
2: Schmack. All right,
0: Kat, what's the first word you think of when you hear the word table?
2: Chair. Duh. Okay.
0: Kat, what's the first word you think of when you hear the word stop?
2: Go. I could have said stop sign, though. I was pretty close to saying that.
0: Kat, what's the first word you think of when you hear the word pastor?
2: Oh, man. I could say church. I could say preach. Pastor. I'm going to say church.
0: I'm glad you did.
2: Oh!
0: We're on our way.
2: God.
0: We're on our way.
2: What a good start.
1: Yeah.
0: Kat, what's the first word?
2: Are you okay?
0: No, she's back there telling everyone she's on the radio when they're trying to win $200. Kat, what's the first word you think of when you hear the word phone?
2: I could say call phone. Oh. I won't say that then.
1: Yeah, you should.
0: Okay,
2: oh, call. Hey, just for everyone else's sake that plays, you can't hint like that, or else they'll be like, "Why didn't
1: girl,
2: she get
1: girl first thought? Girl first thought."
0: Okay.
2: Okay. All right.
0: I have to turn Amber down here because she's impeding the game. I'm just going to let her have that one since it's been so long since you've had a winner.
2: Yeah.
0: And her winning doesn't change anyone else's odds of winning.
2: And normally you say the worst and the hardest for last. So I hope that's not the case.
0: Kat, what's the first word you think of when you hear the word slip?
2: Slip. I could say you slip on ice. I could say slip knot. Slip. I could say slip and slide. I'm going to say slip knot. Did I say one of them? Don't say I said one of them. What was it? Slide?
0: Slide.
2: Dang it. Yep.
0: That
2: close. Oh, my God. I'll come over and watch TV together today with you.
1: I mean, you
2: got to do something. For me.
0: All right. All right. Enjoy your nap and your garbage television. That was a great play.
2: All right.
1: Enjoy your activity.
0: Take care. I appreciate it. I think she was dogging up on me. She's great. I love that. That's as close as we're going to come. It really is.
2: I think so. That was pretty good.
0: We were right there. Damn it. All right. Next play will be for way more money. Do like Amber.

0: All right, hey, good morning, and welcome into the Playhouse. We've been talking all morning about, you know, the fact that we're not going to be here tomorrow. I'm moving my son into college, and I looked at his room last night, and this has always been the biggest point of contention in my home, is that my son lives like Oscar the Grouch. It's just garbage. His room looks like a landfill.
1: So tomorrow you will meet the new roommate.
0: I already know the roommate.
1: Oh, you do?
0: Yeah, he's a friend.
1: Have you warned him?
0: Yeah, several
1: nice
0: times. Several. I saw him last weekend, okay. And I said, "Listen, Hank, I said, here's the deal. My kid lives like a homeless dude in an encampment." And he's like, "Oh, that's okay. It'll be all right." I go, "I don't think so."
1: Yeah.
0: Because I know their family, and they're pretty clean people. Like scrubbed up. Mm-hmm. And so, but then I read this morning and I realized that my son isn't just a young garbage person. He's staging a silent protest.
1: Against who? Like, is
0: this against cleanliness?
1: Oh.
0: So I read that this is actually a thing. About 40% of people admit to staging a silent protest by just leaving stuff out in your home. Dishes, stuff that needs to be put away, they will leave it outside. This is about every other one of us. We'll just leave it out, hoping someone else will put it away.
1: This is a mom test. This is not a silent protest. We've been doing this for so long, and this is how we catch the lazy people and make them feel bad in our homes. So there was a water bottle that was inches away from where it goes. Okay, it was on the counter, just needed to go up. Just inches into our cupboard, and it was set there for one reason or another. I gave it 11 days. 11 days out of the three of us, not one person said, "I wonder if I could put it up there." And so I did it.
0: Do you remember when I left the jug of windshield washer fluid outside? My wife walked by it four times every day.
1: She stepped over it that one
0: day. For 11 days.
1: Yeah.
0: Until I talked about it on the air and put the video out there, and then it suddenly somehow got into her car.
1: Yeah. But I mean, Nolan he's not like, this is not new. Okay. We've been doing this forever. Mm. Moms do this forever. We put your clothes on your bed to see if you'll put them away. You sleep on top of them, around them, next to them. Okay. We've been doing it forever.
0: So here was the biggest chunk of data that shocked me. But 10% of us use our oven for storage, mm-hmm. not to cook,
1: yeah.
0: not to bake.
1: My friend Tracy does. She doesn't want to make it dirty for when she sells her home. It's a perfect
0: and I bet
1: oven.
0: It's a self-cleaning oven, too.
1: My oven is disgusting because I don't cover anything and stuff splatters. So, like, I need a professional to come in and handle that. But she has a toaster oven, and she swears by it. That's all she uses to cook things. She has sweaters in there. She has
0: sweaters in her oven.
1: Yeah. And she lives alone. She's newly single. She's been single for like 3 years.
0: She's got to have storage.
1: She's like Sarah Jessica Parker in Sex and the City. Like, you have so many shoes, clothes. Where else do you keep them?
0: One in 10. If you go into a meeting today and there's 10 people sitting around a boardroom table, one of them on average uses their oven for storage.
1: My mother-in-law uses her dishwasher for storage. That's where she stores all of her Tupperware. So, like, and
0: she doesn't
1: and
0: use
1: crackers.
0: The dishwasher.
1: She puts her crackers in the Ritz crackers.
0: This is what I'm looking for. These are the kind of absolute lunatics that I'm looking to hear from this morning. Are you using your oven for something other than baking or cooking?
1: Storage.
0: What's in there? What are you storing in there?
1: Money.
0: I even kind of understand pots and pans. Mm-hmm. I kind of even understand that. But you're not cooking in your oven. You're so your mother-in-law doesn't run the dishes?
1: No. And it was, I hate doing dishes more than anything. I don't want to get my hands like in wet or like have like soggy bread touch my hands. That grosses me out. And I remember when I started dating Derek, we got done with dinner and everyone got up and went to the sink and everyone had their station. Washer, rinser, great. Dryer, put awayer.
0: And all you could see was the dishwasher sitting there.
1: Yes. I go, on our way home, I said, "Your mom has a dishwasher. Why are you guys, why?" He goes, "Our whole lives, we've always had a dishwasher. She just keeps stuff in there." Yeah. Still does. Brand new dishwasher.
0: What are you storing in your oven, maybe your dishwasher, if it's not like being used? Just text us real quick. I want to go through these. 320-251-1047.
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0: 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Just give me one good thing. 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
0: There are only a few seats left to go with us to Mexico on the Party Plane to Paradise 2027. We're going in February thanks to Burst Travel. And if you'd like to join us, all you have to do is text PLANE, P-L-A-N-E, right now to 320-251-1047. And we'll party with you in Mexico.
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18: Come on now, wake up.
0: I got a text as we were talking about what people store in their oven and dishwasher. This person said my grandmother stores her paperwork in her dishwasher. And I said, like important documents? Yes, all of her important paperwork goes in the dishwasher.
1: Where is the last place someone would look if they go to grandma's house and try to find all of her information to steal her identity? Last place is the dishwasher. That's very smart. Good.
0: These are ridiculous.
1: Out.
0: All right. The objective now is clear. Please.
19: Tell me something good.
1: I don't know if about you, but my Facebook page, these are popping up everywhere. Those little like sourdough cookie stands. Have you seen those?
0: No.
1: Like on the side of the road, or someone will have them at the end of their driveway, and they're just baking inside and putting it outside and making money. But a family in Rhode Island, they were excited about their new farm stand that they built so they could sell sourdough, other goods. Unfortunately, the stand was stolen the first day that they put it out. And a construction crew across the street, they came to the rescue and they built her a new stand for free.
2: She'd been on me for a while to make this. I look up and it's not there. I was like, oh, that's kind of weird. I had a little shock. And I was like, there's no way somebody would have taken this.
19: He's like, the stand's gone. And I like jumped out of bed and I was like, what?
20: Or something like that, where it's not a big deal to us, it's a huge deal to them.
19: I was so amazed that like someone we didn't even know would offer something.
0: And then that construction crew probably even showed up her husband with a better stand for her.
1: Yeah, and I bet they got free sourdough, I hope. But that is what's good.
21: Tell me something good.
0: How about you, Cab? What's good?
1: I got everything out of my downstairs office last fall to this weekend. Anything I didn't want throughout my house, I just threw it in there in hopes of having this epic sale. Cancel the epic, but I did have a sale, okay? To start a new season, to have that room open and clean, it feels so great. I did what had to be done, and that is what's good.
21: Tell me something good.
0: For me, what's good is my wife and I are 24 hours away from being empty nesters,
1: mm-hmm.
0: and we spent the entire weekend by ourselves with nothing to do, and I think I like her more.
1: You do?
0: Yeah.
1: Okay.
0: Like, that's a refreshing thing, and it wasn't like we were just doing this to test whether or not we could survive. Just, it's been 25 years since we haven't had someone in our home, and I like her more.
1: This is called a new season, so this will be interesting.
0: I don't know about her. I don't know how she feels about it, but I like her more, and for me, that's what's good.
21: Tell me something good.
0: I want you to chime in here real quick with what's one good thing in your life. Just a quick sentence. Send us a voice note at 320-251-1047. Text us, call us, just want to hear from you. What's the one good thing you woke up knowing today that was good in your life? Again, call, text, 320-251-1047. What's good for you?

0: All right, so we're going to grab a bunch of beer, we're going to grab a bunch of soda, and we're going to start opening these cans. If you can tell the difference just by hearing a can being opened, whether it's suds or soda, you could end up $1,000 richer. Currently on the leaderboard is Anthony from Stock Center with 8.
1: So we thought 6 was impossible after a while. And then he mastered that game. We really haven't gotten close.
0: I feel like we're going to get to like 15 or 16 by the end of the year. And so if you're on the leaderboard when we do our final show of 2026, you're $1,000 richer. Right now, that's Anthony. But could it be you? Suds or soda, and your shot at $1,000 is next.
2: Fall doesn't officially begin for another month, but corporate autumn begins today with the release of pumpkin spice lattes at Starbucks. Corporate autumn is that magical time when it's 94 degrees outside, Disney World is decorated for Halloween, and you're sweating through a flannel shirt while drinking a coffee that tastes like a scented candle. Oddly, corporate winter began in July when Hobby Lobby put out its Christmas decorations. But today, we celebrate corporate autumn because nature no longer decides when seasons begin. Marketing does.
3: Comedy gold.
4: I've always lived in the South. I like being in the South. I like the weather. I love the heat, you know. Sometimes I'll go out to like Phoenix, you know, and it'll be a lot hotter than what I'm used to. And I'll complain about it a little bit. And they always say the same thing to me. You know what they say? They go, yeah, but it's a dry heat. They say it like their heat is better than my heat. I get defensive about it. I'm like, oh, it's a dry heat, huh? Well, I like a wet heat. I like to feel like a sauna outside. I like to sweat in places I didn't even know I could sweat in. I like to go, why is that wet? I like a heat with a lot of flying insects and mosquitoes and gnats. I like to stand out in a hot parking lot of a Shoney's doing like that. I like to go out in the backyard for 2 minutes and come back in and go, I just got tore up out there. You can't get that in a dry heat.
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0: Let's go. Got an opportunity right now for you to put yourself in a great position to add $1,000 to your checking or savings account, but you do have to be caller number 10 right now at 320-251-1047. It's time for Suds or Soda. You're a pretty firm believer that we're not going to do better than eight, huh?
1: I don't know. I mean, I think he really lucked out. I don't know if he really had that keen ear for a couple of them, but yeah, we just got to at least get close.
0: I don't think that this is that tough of a contest. So basically what we do is we open up a can of soda or a can of beer. If you can tell the difference more times in a row than Anthony from Sauk Center did, then you sit in position to take $1,000 home. But first things first, you do have to get through as caller number 10 right now. 320-251-1047. Start calling. Don't let up till you hear us get a player on the air, and hopefully that person goes on a mad streak here and we do better than eight. If so, it could mean $1,000 for you. Call now,

0: For $1,000, can you tell the difference just with your ears between a can of soda and a can of beer? Hopefully, Megan is up for the task. It's caller number 10. We're talking off the air here, and you kind of do quality insurance or quality assurance for insurance, right? So you're just kind of hunting down liars?
1: Correct. Yep.
2: How many excuses do you hear a day? I feel like you could write a coffee table book. It would be very entertaining.
1: Oh, it's, they all think that they're being really creative with their excuses.
2: Yeah.
0: You can, repetitive. You can smell the BS from a long ways away, huh?
1: Yep.
0: Are most of them about like dead relatives?
1: No, I do medical. So a lot with that. Yeah.
0: Cause that would be it. Like if I was getting hunted down by the insurance company, I'd be like, my dad just died. I'm going to have to get back to you.
2: But we do live in one of the worst places when it comes to medical insurance. You know, how many people need it? They can't afford it. They need medication that they can't afford. So that would kind of tug at my heartstrings a little bit.
1: Yep. It's definitely tough, but it's rewarding sometimes.
0: You're jaded as hell to the humankind, aren't you?
2: Let's get you money to make you feel better.
0: Let's go. The game, Megan, is called Suds or Soda, and it's really, really simple. What we're going to do is we're going to open a can. It might be a Busch Light Lime. It might be, what's the soda we have today? Pepsi
2: Zero.
0: Zero Sugar. So you just tell us whether it's suds, like a beer, or soda. And if you can do better than Anthony, who is our current leader on the board with 8, then you will find yourself sitting pretty for a $1,000 payout, which might be a scam. But since you called, I'm guessing you think it's real. So let's get after it. Here's your first can, Megan. All you have to do is tell us suds or soda.
1: Suds.
2: She thinks it's suds.
0: And she's on the board.
2: Good job. That was a Busch Light Lime.
0: If you were going to have a delicious cold frosty beverage on a beautiful night like tonight, what would it be, Megan?
1: It would actually be a Diet Pepsi. I'm not a drinker.
2: There you go.
0: Right. We're dialed in here. So good on the suds. Here comes can number 2, working our way towards 9 to get you on the leaderboard. Megan, suds or soda?
1: I'm going to say soda.
0: It's all over, Megan.
2: You're good at hearing those liars, but not so much that. That was another Busch Light.
0: Well, not a horrible round, but I wish we could have gone a little bit further. In the meantime, it was cool having you on the show. I hope you have a great day today.
1: Thank you. You too.
0: Take care. On the leaderboard still is my man Anthony with 8. Can you do better? Stick around. You never know when your next chance to guess suds or soda is going to be.

0: Good morning and welcome in. It's the Playhouse with Kat and JJ.
1: I just got my 400th reminder that on Monday, not only does school start for Liam, ninth grade, holy hell, high school. I can't even believe it, but it's also picture day. And
0: it's good to get those out of the way right away.
1: It is. They're feeling fresh. He's got his outfit planned. It's going to be cool looking, but we always go back to his fifth grade picture, which I feel like a bad mom for saying this, but I did not buy one that year. I've purchased a school picture every single year, but fifth grade. It's like it didn't exist. We just moved. We skipped fourth right to sixth.
2: What was so bad about his picture?
1: He took a picture on walkthrough day. And then it was awful. And so he did retakes. That was even worse. I didn't even know it could get worse. His hair was crazy. It was like he was put through a blender before he went.
2: Yeah, but that's a quick snapshot. Your kid doesn't have to look perfect in those things.
1: I am not going to pay Justin's $25 for an unmatted photo of my kid looking the way he did. I'll bring it in tomorrow. I'm going to show you, or on Thursday, I'm going to show you. It's in the yearbook. You know, we laugh about it all the time because I have his yearbook photos up around the house.
2: So when he graduates high school, you're going to have all these pictures, and then he's going to look like he developed 2 years worth in 6 months.
1: Yeah. He always says, like, how could you? How could you have not bought one?
2: It was the year of my life, Mom.
1: A phase of my life. And I said, well, you should have looked better. And ever since then, he has.
2: He's bringing his A game.
1: Yeah. So it was a big conversation last night. I'm like, you got your threads? You ready to go for the first

0: We're going to take a good picture.
1: Well, based on the heels of your epic garage sale, I can only imagine this is going to go in the right direction.
2: Coming up next, here's what's next with Kat and JJ.
1: Who puts all their stuff in their driveway for 3 days and makes $19? How was that?
0: Just... And the amount that was left over that was free was even more alarming. There's something about my stuff. Mm. Nobody wants my
1: stuff. We've been
0: stuff.
1: Hearing that for a long time. As we get into our last round of paparazzi, what do you got?
0: All right, last round. Glenn Powell. He is so hot, but at one point he was a very young brother who was made to do whatever he had to do to help his sister sell Girl Scout cookies. All right, what lengths did this boy go to? I love it. That's coming up with Radio Paparazzi next. I'm wide
2: awake. It's the Playhouse with Kat and JJ.
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4: 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At 6 o'clock, John Waller and Pelican Rapids report 63 degrees, with a high yesterday of 88. At 6:15, Vern Peterson, northeast of Underwood, reports 64 degrees and a high of 86. And at 6:30, Russell Zulsdorf in Fergus Falls reports 65 degrees with a high of 82. State record temps for the state was a high of 96 in 2013 and a low of 41 in 1887.
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6: This is your I-94 Ramp Cone Zone update. The 210 I-94 ramp is closed. The interchange ramps will be closed to all travelers during construction, and traffic to and from Highway 210 in Fergus Falls will be detoured to the County Road 1/Tower Road. Highway 210 will remain open for travelers during construction. Traffic will shift to one side of the bridge and will be reduced to one lane in each direction. For construction updates, visit the Fergus Falls Chamber at fergusfalls.com and click on the Cone Zone. 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
2: Welcome back. Here are Kat and JJ.
0: As if there were another way to get me to buy more Girl Scout cookies.
9: Oh my God,
10: if it's happening in Hollywood, we're talking about it.
0: All you have to do is have your little brother stand there and serenade everybody that buys a box. Glenn Powell talked about how his sister, she posted him up next to her Girl Scout cookie table. She's like, listen, you're going to do what I need you to do.
11: I was a big fan of Elvis back in the day, so I would sing Elvis behind a honeysuckle bush because I was

0: too nervous. Like, for every Girl Scout cookie sale, they would get an Elvis song, but I was so scared, so I'd go behind a honeysuckle bush. So somebody who just bought Girl Scout cookies would have to hold their box of cookies and get an Elvis song with some little boy behind a honeysuckle bush. It's a very odd experience.
1: What was your go-to Elvis song?
2: This was killer just because he said honeysuckle like five times.
3: I know. And where would you find a honeysuckle bush? I don't even know. Bruno Mars, he is talking about how all he does all day, every day, is thinking about making better music for us. I'm like, listen, if it's not broke, don't fix it.
4: You know, I'm constantly thinking about how I can make it better, how I can make the chorus better, different chord progressions. And now I've got to perform. I'm thinking about how the light's going to hit. I want to make sure everyone has a good time. So I'm always constantly thinking about something involved with music.
2: Love that he's this focused.
3: I do, too. Keep it coming. Hayden Panettiere's mom sitting down for her first interview since her daughter's tragic death. And she's describing the moment that she got the news that her daughter was gone.
5: I was just numb. I just couldn't feel anything. I still am not grasping this is real. It just doesn't feel real. My mind tells me it's not at times. You know, it's going to be a process.
2: Yeah, when as a parent you outlast your children, that's rough.
3: It's just not normal. Blowing out their candles today, showing Claudia Schiffer turning 56.
6: Coming up next.
7: It's Kat and JJ, and here's what's next.
2: So tomorrow, my wife and I are going to move our last child into college, and he wants to go into finance. And I'm like, cool, is that what you want to do the rest of your life? He said, absolutely. I think I'm interested in it. I think I'd be good at this. And I thought, great, because I was pre-law, and now I'm
3: not
2: doing a dopey radio show. So we asked this morning, who's got that biggest gap between what you went away to school for and what you're doing now? Some very interesting professions that have led to happy people coming up in a few for you.

0: you'll be doing this in a couple of years. You'll be moving your son away to school, I'm guessing, somewhere. Does he have interest right now? What does he want to do?
1: Well, right now, starting ninth grade, he is taking a lot of finance classes. Because I said, listen, if you're not going to make it in the NBA, because the odds might be that way, that you could represent one of the NBA players. Get that 10%, baby. So
0: what'd you go to school for? What are you doing now? The big gaps that we had this morning with listeners, especially the lady who is now reading Shakespeare to her cows. You have to hear this coming up next.
2: Comedy gold.
3: Global warming, that's one that everybody yells at you about. And they're like, you better do something. I'm like, I'm so tired of it. Let's do it. I'm like, I barely made it out of high school. I don't really know how rain works. So why don't you let me figure that out? And then I'll do global warming, you know? But I've seen it rain without clouds. Where's that water coming from? So I'm pretty swamped with this rain stuff right now. But once I get to the bottom of that, I'm going to do global warming. And I've got some pretty good ideas, you know? I looked up a list of, what are you supposed to do for global warming as an individual? But the first thing on the list was my favorite. It just said, just talk to your friends and family about it. Think about your friends and family. Like, not the ones that are the good ones, close. Think about how far out it goes. Just when you guys get together, like, do you mind if we talk about global warming for a while? I just thought this would be a good time to get into it. I get it. It's for our kids and their kids, and we want to make sure they have a good earth and their environment and stuff. We don't want to have a bad earth. And we don't want them to be mad at us and yell at us. But I don't think they will, because I don't think we get mad. I don't ever see litter on the ground and call my grandmother and be like, where do you get off? You know? I don't know how you show your face anymore, all right? It's cloudy today. Is that because you smoked on planes? Probably. Why'd you have to smoke that high?

0: For KBRFradio.com News, I'm News Director Derek Sidian. Alcohol is believed to be a primary factor in a high-speed crash that left the driver seriously injured in rural Henning Saturday night. The Otter Tail County Sheriff's Office says 30-year-old Alexander Handy of Eagle Bend was heading east on County Highway 40 west of Almora at around 5:30 when he lost control of his SUV, left the road, and collided with road signs and several trees before coming to rest in the south ditch. Handy sustained serious lacerations to his head and torso and was transported to Astera Hospital for treatment. He was the only occupant of the vehicle and was not wearing a seatbelt. Witnesses reported that the SUV had been operating recklessly and at a high speed prior to the crash. The incident remains under investigation. Otter Tail Lakes Country has announced that Tasha Rolfs has been named the organization's new partnership director, marking an exciting step forward as OTLC continues its mission of promoting Otter Tail County as a premier place to visit, live, work, and play. As OTLC's brand ambassador, Rolfs has spent the past year building relationships with businesses, community leaders, tourism partners, and local organizations while helping tell the stories that make Otter Tail County unique. In her new role, Rolfs will serve as the primary connection between OTLC and its growing network of partners. She will work closely with businesses, nonprofits, cities, attractions, resorts, and community organizations to maximize partnership benefits, develop marketing opportunities, and collaborate on initiatives that showcase everything Otter Tail County has to offer. For KBRFradio.com News, I'm Derek Sidian. 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
1: Hit Music Channel 977 weather forecast for today. Partly sunny, 83, 61 tonight. Tomorrow, partly to mostly cloudy. We will see a few peaks of sun, but yet a high of just 79. Thursday, sunny and 79. We're going to start the weekend on Friday with a slight chance of rain, a high of 81, and then a 45% chance of rain as we get into Saturday. That's your weather forecast on Hit Music Channel 977.
2: 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It's the Cat and JJ Show, and it's time for your sports for the day. So the Minnesota Twins stopped a three-game losing streak with a 9-6 win over the Athletics in Sacramento last night. The Twins improved to 64-68, while the A's dropped to 51-81. Third place Minnesota trails Chicago by 4.5 games in the American League Central Division and sit 2 games out of the wild card position. Game 2 of the 3-game series is tonight at 8:40. The AAA St. Paul Saints had their customary Monday night off and now embark on a 6-game home series against Toledo Mudhens tonight at CHS Field. Tonight's game starts at 7:07 p.m. Minnesota Lynx saw their 6-game winning streak come to an end with an 80-66 home loss to the Golden State last night. Minnesota off tonight and visits Atlanta on Sunday. And the Minnesota Vikings are down to their final preseason game of the year when they visit the Denver Broncos on Friday. 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
3: Hey, it is time to get back to your morning routine and
4: wake up!
3: Cat and JJ in the Playhouse and on demand. About ready to take my last kid to college, and I think I'll be okay with it. I think my wife's gonna have a problem.
5: Yeah, you know, you just gotta keep reminding her that he's 11 miles away.
3: Yeah, right. He went to the closest possible academic institution. Yeah. So just excited to get him to get into that next chapter of his life. But we were talking, we were playing golf the other day, and he's gonna go into finance. That'll be his major. And I said, really, you think that's what you want to do for the rest of your life? Like, is that's going to be your career? And he's like, yeah, I think I enjoy this. And
5: in
3: I think
5: the world of finance, you can go so many places, you know. So
3: one of my wife's degrees is in finance, too. And she's had, you know, you're just kind of basically working in the money world, right? And so I thought, all right, I'm not a very good example to my children about going away to college with an idea of what you want and then ending up in that career. Because otherwise I'd be in a law office somewhere, or I'd be a physical therapist, or I'd be teaching history at a university level. Mm-hmm. Instead, I'm
5: here.
3: but I wanted to know, what did you go to school for, especially if it's a long, long ways away from what you're doing right now?
5: So I'm going to read Carolyn's. Carolyn says, my husband went to school for elementary education. He now works for my dad as a mortician.
3: Nice.
5: So total opposite. Travis, this is my favorite. My daughter went to a 4-year college for finance, then 2 years to a beauty school. She then passed her real estate license. She now works at the bar in our small town. But my wife pointed out that she's happy, and I guess that's all that matters. Question mark.
3: As a parent, that's kind of what you're looking for. Good morning to Brian, who was a political science major. He now sells heavy drilling equipment.
5: Okay.
3: So I guess that has nothing to do with your degree. And Jasmine, she was this is my favorite text. She's an English lit major. She married a farmer, and daily she reads Shakespeare to the cows.
5: Oh, my God.
3: I like that one a lot.
5: Am I going to see her on Beachfront Bargain Hunt where they're looking for a gazillion-dollar house and she counts butterflies for a living? I just, you know, but back to it. As long as you're happy
3: right.
5: and you're liking what you do, that's all that matters.
3: Listen, you can't take it with you when you die. And so if you're making enough to get by and you're waking up happy every day, good on you. What'd you go to school for? And what are you doing now?
4: True broadcast greatness. You'll probably have to find somewhere else. This is just a lousy morning show rerun.
6: It's Kat and JJ in the Playhouse and on demand.
3: Quick glimpse into Kat's life. Apparently one of the most bothersome things in her household is that her husband can see their neighbor doing her homework at the center island.
5: It's a big deal. Shouldn't be.
3: And it's a big deal because she's not sitting at their kitchen table doing it. Obviously, you can see why this bothers him so much. And it started a big conversation this morning about things that bother your significant other, but are probably not significant whatsoever. You've got to hear this in a few.

0: What's bothering your husband, your wife, your boyfriend, girlfriend, and it probably just doesn't make any sense? Like, throw pillows. Normal to most of us, but some people get angry because throw pillows exist. We started talking about this morning. The things that really will set your mate off, but really is not a big deal at all. And the one that we talked to Monica about had to do with pennies. I'd like you to hear this coming up next.
1: Good morning.
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3: When I wake up.
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13: Great Scott!
2: It's Kat and JJ in the Playhouse and on demand.
0: What annoys your spouse at this very moment? On top of Kat's husband's list is?
14: Our neighbor who does her homework at the island in her own home that she pays for. It just really gets him. He's like, how can she do that? It looks so uncomfortable. But I tried to convince him. If it was, I'm sure she'd move somewhere else. You know,
0: they have furniture.
14: They have other furniture.
0: Okay, so yeah, she could be sitting down.
14: Nice sectional. Yep, you can see a big dining room table. That's his thing. He's like, why wouldn't she sit there when? Why would she sit there when she could sit there?
0: His but, focus.
14: Yeah, I was conversing with one of my neighbors during my garage sale, and she was like, "What you're selling right here? This would really bother my husband." I was selling throw pillows. She's like, "He would be so grossed out. Lice would cross his mind. Dander, skin you mentioned, he's like, ugh, that would gross him out.
0: Monica, what's getting your husband's goat here?
1: It's penny rounding. Have you heard of this? You know, we're running out of pennies or whatever. So when you're at the store, they're going to round up or down. And that's the thing. So he thinks he's losing money because, you know, they're going to charge him more every time, which you can round down. But okay. But it's really, really like irritating him. And now we're kind of arguing, but like bickering about it a little bit because I don't think it's that big a deal. But also, we've been together for a while, but he's my boyfriend. We're not sharing finances yet. So I don't know, like, is he poor and I don't know about it? Like, why is this?
14: Your bills are getting paid, but maybe he is just one of those frugal people that just doesn't like the way the world is going. Like, I want my pennies back, you know, stop stealing my money. But I would consider that something pretty small to be upset about. Here we go!
12: It's kind of like a great memory. You want to relive it every now and then.
13: Now let's do it again.
2: It's Kat and JJ in the Playhouse and on demand.
0: So Kat found this new television show, and it's going to be on, what'd you say, Paramount?
14: Paramount Plus.
0: Okay, and it's called Team Moms, T-E-A-M Moms. And it's all about these moms that are pushing so hard for their kids to get that scholarship. And they're in this really competitive situation. Baseball moms that just basically are out of control. It looks like it's going to be great. But we started talking to parents that have been in that situation where things just got a little heated in youth sports. And then we talked to a guy named Dylan who was pretty calm. He seemed collected, but he knows he's got that other side to him. I want you to hear this coming up.

0: year. Apparently, the television show you should be watching soon is called Team Moms.
1: Seven families. One elite program.
2: One dream.
1: Make it to the next level. D1.
2: NIL.
1: The big leagues.
2: But here's the thing about dreams.
1: Everybody wants one.
2: Not everybody gets one.
1: Who's willing to fight for their kid when the pressure hits? Who's gonna crack?
3: Team Mom.
4: Who's ready to fight for their kid? I love that part. It looks so horribly good. I will be watching it. And I'll watch every minute. It's on Paramount Plus, by the way, out next month.
0: Dylan, you've been in a situation where it was a youth athletic event and somebody got completely out of bounds. What happened here?
5: Well, it was actually with me. Oh. My son and his son wrestle each other, and they go back and forth.
0: Okay.
5: One will win one time, one will win the next time. And the kid was stalling, and I mentioned it to the ref, and the dad got in my face, and if I didn't walk away, we would have probably threw hands.
4: You would have been on YouTube. It would have been shared everywhere. Yeah.
0: Could have you taken him, Dylan?
5: Probably.
4: Jeez. The wrestling world is a scary one because some of those dads, they know moves that could take you down.
0: I would bet most of those guys wrestled before, and so they can probably handle themselves. And I get it because we have a lot of friends that are wrestlers. My wife comes from a wrestling family. And you're right. Those kids, they seem to see each other like 10 times a year, every year for like 10 years, right?
5: Yep.
0: Yeah.
4: But then with you talking to the official, I bet that that's where it went up another level.
0: And I'm guessing it's you didn't casually mention it to the official, right?
5: I screamed it.
0: Yeah. Yep. All right. All right. Did your son end up winning?
5: No, he actually ended up losing. But all last year he lost to that kid every year. And then this year he came back and won it and the dad got mad. And then it's been back and forth all last year, and I'm hoping this year that my kid wins every time.
4: That's some good competition, but you know what the funky part is that those kids are probably nice to each other, you know? Like, I notice this in basketball, too. I think nasty things about maybe some of the opponent's parents, but Liam's like, oh, yeah, he's like a friend of mine. We've gone to camp together, blah, blah, blah.
0: I've talked about that with other parents, too, because, like, when I grew up, if there was a kid from the next city, and he was a good ball player. I hated him. Hated him.
4: Really?
0: For no reason.
4: Yeah.
0: Other than the fact that he was a good ball player.
4: Right.
0: And now with social media, these kids, you're right, they go to a camp together.
4: They follow me on Instagram.
0: Right. They follow each other. And they seem to be more friendly. Like there's a healthier friendly competition versus, you're right, grown men. You see somebody else that's really good at something, you're like, he's not that good.
4: We're the worst. We get worse with age.
5: Yep.
4: What about wrestling moms? They're my favorite. My friend Nicole is a wrestling mom, and I could probably see her getting out of pocket, you know, and I'd love to be there
0: for her.
5: Some of them do, but some stay to themselves.
0: Okay. Yeah, dads are way worse when it comes to wrestling, right?
5: Especially if they wrestle.
0: Yeah.
5: I was a wrestler in high school, too.
0: There's just that, and there's still something left in the basement that you feel like you got to get out, right?
5: Yeah, and then it doesn't help that, like, elementary refs are high schoolers, so they don't see everything.
4: Mm. Yeah.
5: So it's like my oldest, there was a match where they went into overtime and my kid took the guy down, but he didn't call it. And then the kid flipped my son and he lost. And it would have been the first time he won that one. And I got a little heated that one too. But,
0: I like that you can admit it, man. Thanks for sharing with us. Hope you have a great morning.
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17: 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Alcohol is believed to be a primary factor in a high-speed crash that left the driver seriously injured in rural Henning Saturday night. The Ottertail County Sheriff's Office says 30-year-old Alexander Handy of Eagle Bend was heading east on County Highway 40 west of Almora at around 5:30 when he lost control of his SUV, left the road, and collided with road signs and several trees before coming to rest in the south ditch. Handy sustained serious lacerations to his head and torso and was transported to Astera Hospital for treatment. He was the only occupant of the vehicle and was not wearing a seatbelt. Witnesses reported that the SUV had been operating recklessly and at a high speed prior to the crash. The incident remains under investigation. Ottertail Lakes Country has announced that Tasha Rolfs has been named the organization's new partnership director, marking an exciting step forward as OTLC continues its mission of promoting Ottertail County as a premier place to visit, live, work, and play. As OTLC's brand ambassador, Rolfs has spent the past year building relationships with businesses, community leaders, tourism partners, and local organizations while helping tell the stories that make Ottertail County unique. In her new role, Rolfs will serve as the primary connection between OTLC and its growing network of partners. She will work closely with businesses, nonprofits, cities, attractions, resorts, and community organizations to maximize partnership benefits, develop marketing opportunities, and collaborate on initiatives that showcase everything Ottertail County has to offer. For KBRFradio.com News, I'm Derek Sidian. 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
3: Hit Music Channel 977 weather forecast for today. Partly sunny, 83, 61 tonight. Tomorrow, partly to mostly cloudy. We will see a few peaks of sun, but yet a high of just 79. Thursday, sunny and 79. We're going to start the weekend on Friday with a slight chance of rain, a high of 81, and then a 45% chance of rain as we get into Saturday. That's your weather forecast on Hit Music Channel 977.
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3: 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Alcohol is believed to be a primary factor in a high-speed crash that left the driver seriously injured in rural Henning Saturday night. The Ottawa County Sheriff's Office says 30-year-old Alexander Handy of Eagle Bend was heading east on County Highway 40 west of Almora at around 5:30 when he lost control of his SUV, left the road, and collided with road signs and several trees before coming to rest in the south ditch. Handy sustained serious lacerations to his head and torso and was transported to Astera Hospital for treatment. He was the only occupant of the vehicle and was not wearing a seatbelt. Witnesses reported that the SUV had been operating recklessly and at a high speed prior to the crash. The incident remains under investigation. Ottertail Lakes Country has announced that Tasha Rolfs has been named the organization's new partnership director, marking an exciting step forward as OTLC continues its mission of promoting Ottertail County as a premier place to visit, live, work, and play. As OTLC's brand ambassador, Rolfs has spent the past year building relationships with businesses, community leaders, tourism partners, and local organizations while helping tell the stories that make Ottertail County unique. In her new role, Rolfs will serve as the primary connection between OTLC and its growing network of partners. She will work closely with businesses, nonprofits, cities, attractions, resorts, and community organizations to maximize partnership benefits, develop marketing opportunities, and collaborate on initiatives that showcase everything Ottertail County has to offer. For KBRFradio.com News, I'm Derek Sidian. 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
4: Hit Music Channel 977 weather forecast for today. Partly sunny, 83, 61 tonight. Tomorrow, partly to mostly cloudy. We will see a few peaks of sun, but yet a high of just 79. Thursday, sunny and 79. We're going to start the weekend on Friday with a slight chance of rain, a high of 81, and then a 45% chance of rain as we get into Saturday. That's your weather forecast on Hit Music Channel 977.
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3: 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A little breezy this afternoon. Northwest wind about 10 to 20 miles an hour. Should range around the lower 80s in the sunshine. Clear to partly cloudy tonight, about 60. Expecting sunshine tomorrow, upper 70s to 80. Wednesday night, 55. Thursday, sunshine again, upper 70s to 80. And it looks like we'll see sunshine right around 80 by Friday as well. There's your forecast on Hit Music Channel 977.
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1: Here's your Hit Music Channel 977 forecast. A little breezy this afternoon. Northwest wind about 10 to 20 miles an hour. Should range around the lower 80s in the sunshine. Clear to partly cloudy tonight, about 60. Expecting sunshine tomorrow, upper 70s to 80. Wednesday night, 55. Thursday, sunshine again, upper 70s to 80. And it looks like we'll see sunshine right around 80 by Friday as well. There's your forecast on Hit Music Channel 977.
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1: Here's your hit music, Channel 977 forecast. A little breezy this afternoon. Northwest wind about 10 to 20 miles an hour. Should range around the lower 80s in the sunshine. Clear to partly cloudy tonight, about 60. Expecting sunshine tomorrow, upper 70s to 80. Wednesday night, 55. Thursday, sunshine again, upper 70s to 80. And it looks like we'll see sunshine right around 80 by Friday as well. There's your forecast on hit music, Channel 977.
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1: Here's your Hit Music Channel 977 forecast. A little breezy this afternoon. Northwest wind about 10 to 20 miles an hour. Should range around the lower 80s in the sunshine. Clear to partly cloudy tonight, about 60. Expecting sunshine tomorrow, upper 70s to 80. Wednesday night, 55. Thursday, sunshine again, upper 70s to 80. And it looks like we'll see sunshine right around 80 by Friday as well. There's your forecast on Hit Music Channel 977.
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4: Here's your Hit Music Channel 977 forecast. A little breezy this afternoon. Northwest wind about 10 to 20 miles an hour. Should range around the lower 80s in the sunshine. Clear to partly cloudy tonight, about 60. Expecting sunshine tomorrow, upper 70s to 80. Wednesday night, 55. Thursday, sunshine again, upper 70s to 80. And it looks like we'll see sunshine right around 80 by Friday as well. There's your forecast on Hit Music Channel 977.
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3: 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Alcohol is believed to be a primary factor in a high-speed crash that left the driver seriously injured in rural Henning Saturday night. The Ottertail County Sheriff's Office says 30-year-old Alexander Handy of Eagle Bend was heading east on County Highway 40 west of Almora at around 5:30 when he lost control of his SUV, left the road, and collided with road signs and several trees before coming to rest in the south ditch. Handy sustained serious lacerations to his head and torso and was transported to Astera Hospital for treatment. He was the only occupant of the vehicle and was not wearing a seatbelt. Witnesses reported that the SUV had been operating recklessly and at a high speed prior to the crash. The incident remains under investigation. Ottertail Lakes Country has announced that Tasha Rolfs has been named the organization's new partnership director, marking an exciting step forward as OTLC continues its mission of promoting Ottertail County as a premier place to visit, live, work, and play. As OTLC's brand ambassador, Rolfs has spent the past year building relationships with businesses, community leaders, tourism partners, and local organizations while helping tell the stories that make Ottertail County unique. In her new role, Rolfs will serve as the primary connection between OTLC and its growing network of partners. She will work closely with businesses, nonprofits, cities, attractions, resorts, and community organizations to maximize partnership benefits, develop marketing opportunities, and collaborate on initiatives that showcase everything Ottertail County has to offer. For KBRFradio.com News, I'm Derek Sidian. 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
4: Here's your Hit Music Channel 977 forecast. A little breezy this afternoon. Northwest wind about 10 to 20 miles an hour. Should range around the lower 80s in the sunshine. Clear to partly cloudy tonight, about 60. Expecting sunshine tomorrow, upper 70s to 80. Wednesday night, 55. Thursday, sunshine again, upper 70s to 80. And it looks like we'll see sunshine right around 80 by Friday as well. There's your forecast on Hit Music Channel 977.
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1: It's a forecast on Hit Music Channel 977. As we go through tonight, we are going to be seeing mostly clear skies, 61 for our low, 80 mostly sunny for Wednesday's high, sunny 79 Thursday, 82 mostly sunny Friday, chance of rain Friday night. That's your forecast on Hit Music Channel 977.
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0: line. Who sings it?
1: Oh, actually, I was going to request a song.
0: Oh, call back in a couple of minutes, okay? Live line. Oh, who sings it?
2: B.O.B. and Haley Williams.
0: That's right. Yes, that's it. What's your name? Where are you calling from?
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3: 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Live Line. This is your I-94 Ram Cone Zone update. The 210 I-94 ramp is closed. The interchange ramps will be closed to all travelers during construction, and traffic to and from Highway 210 in Fergus Falls will be detoured to the County Road 1/Tower Road. Highway 210 will remain open for travelers during construction. Traffic will shift to one side of the bridge and will be reduced to one lane in each direction. For construction updates, visit the Fergus Falls Chamber at fergusfalls.com and click on the Cone Zone. 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

0: 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Vincent Price. Michael Jackson. Both gone. And now, Dolly Parton. What a day it's been. I woke up at about 11 o'clock this morning. The news just broke. And what a tragedy. I mean, we kind of knew that it was happening right in front of us. She's been keeping us updated with her health, kind of in and out of the hospital. Family members and friends have been telling us everything she's going through. Always so positive, though. And if there's anything you can learn from her, if that's the only thing, is that you can make the most out of what you have, even if it seems like you have nobody and nothing. I mean, she loved everybody. No matter who you were, where you were from, what you stood for, she found a way to see the light in every single person. And 80 years old. I mean, we said this about 45 minutes ago at the beginning of the show. We did a little cold open tribute to her. Played I Will Always Love You. But she will be missed forever. And we will always love her because of the impact that she's had on so many artists, old and new. And many of them have not been able to stick around the way that she has, remaining relevant. Of course, she was the godmother of Miley Cyrus, and they did a lot of stuff together. And she's inspired Taylor Swift and Ella Langley and so many others. If you have a Dolly Parton story, you ever saw her live, you ever met her, whatever you want to say about her, call us up. The phones are open. Otherwise, your shout-outs, dedications, and requests, we do it every single night. We're going to have a lot of fun. My name's Mason. Thank you for being here tonight, and that's all I have to say. Rest in peace, Dolly Parton.
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0: It's Hot Dishes, Hymns, and the Hometown Community Picnic. 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All proceeds support the Child Care Village on Channing Project. Free will donations and all are

0: Ah, I love it here.
1: Me too. I used to think we should move for better health care. But then I learned there isn't better care.
0: What do you mean?
1: Alamere has the same kinds of technology as the cities. I mean, I had my hip surgery from a team that's winning national awards.
0: Nice. Yeah, we get to live here and have amazing health care.
1: 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It's better here.
2: Behind every life changed through Minnesota Adult and Teen Challenge is a story of struggle, hope, faith, and a new beginning. 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